there with the iconic Def Leppard with Hysteria. For tonight, partly cloudy, lows in the upper 30s. It is actually, it says 48 degrees out, but I believe it's a lot colder than that. I had the window open. Ooh, am I chilled to the bones. Gusts up to 30 miles per hour until midnight tonight. And then Monday, partly sunny, scattered showers in the afternoons. Highs in the upper 50s. For Monday night, partly cloudy until midnight. Patchy frost after midnight after that. Lows in the lower 30s. On Tuesday, mostly sunny, highs in the mid-50s. Up next, we have a little bit of commercials, and we're going to get right back into the Smokin' 80s show with Kim Wilde, Hall & Oates, and Tears for Fears. I am your host, Kieran Adams, on 97.3 CKON. We have one more hour of the Smokin' 80s shows, and then I'm off the air, and I hope everybody has a good Mother's Day today.

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3: Well, well, well, Akwesasne, looks like our time has come to an end, unfortunately. I am your host, Kieran Adams, with tonight, with your Rockin' 80 show on this Mother's Day, and we hope your day was filled with kinds of love, and appreciation you deserve. Thank you for hanging out with me. It's been a pleasure hanging out with y'all, bringing you some tunes from 50s, 60s, 70s rock and roll to the classic 80s. I hope everybody had a great day. And yeah, to all the mothers out there, I hope you guys have a wonderful Mother's Day. Wishing you peace to end to your holiday. We're closing out this broadcast. What a woman who knows a little thing or two about being enchanted by the forces of nature. We're going to get you right into Fleetwood Mac, Rhiannon, to close off for tonight. Thank you, everybody. Have a great night. Akwesasne. 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

0: Joe Montel. This is Percy, man, the barber, your barber. Man, I'm sitting up here listening to your tape, dude. And this shit is on, man. You gonna make it, dude. Dude, keep on doing what you're doing, man. My phone number is area code 909-082. Give me a call, man. We're getting ready to step out to the Fox Hills Mall right now, but it's Monday morning, about a quarter to 11. Peace.
1: 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And don't forget about our quickie. 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On Wednesday, on your Get Up and Go Morning Show, we'll give away $250 US, courtesy of the Akwesasne Convenience Store Association. 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
2: 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Ladies and gentlemen, Buck Owens and the Buckaroos.

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1: Dead to Otalu is coming up. Here to tell you what's going on in and around Aquasostin. 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On Tuesday, May 12th, we'll be meeting with the St. Regis Mohawk Tribe for the monthly May meeting updates. 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
1: In honor of Mental Health Awareness Month, Mental Health and Wellness, in collaboration with 97.3 CKON, will be hosting an afternoon Wake and Shake every Tuesday at 2 p.m. throughout the month of May. 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All participants will be entered into a drawing for a prize at the end of the month. The Wake and Shake playlist consists of the following songs: Jason Mraz, I Feel Like Dancing; Pharrell Williams, Happy; Justin Timberlake, Can't Stop the Feeling; Huntrix, Golden. Let's get moving for mental health awareness.
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97.3 CKOM behind at closed doors. We've got a Monday on the go behind the sunshine, a big old smile for everybody, so that's always nice. We'll move that sunshine a little bit to the, that side, so I can see that smile. There it is. 97.3 CKOM. Speaking of smiling, would $6,000 Canadian in your pocket make you smile? Well, give us a shot this Tuesday. CKON Radio Bingo, Tuesday, May 12th, games 1 through 6. American Money Payout jackpot game is worth $6,000 Canadian when you bingo in five numbers or less. We're helping out the Sni Bums softball team. So your half sheets are pink this week, and our last community fund at game 8 was $1,415. Like to send a shout out to Gene Oaks. Gene Oaks was the winner of the CKOM Mother's Day promotion, and we had collected some bingo cards for about a month's time, and every time somebody came in to bring us one of their cards, we would swap them out with a ballot. So that ballot was good to win $500 American cash, chocolate covered strawberries, and also 3 months of CKON Radio Bingo. So again, congratulations. The lucky winner there was Gene Oaks. Gene, we hope you had a wonderful Mother's Day, and now we'll go up for playing CKON Radio Bingo and for listening to 97.3 CKOM. Right now, we've got a shout out. We've got a little lady getting in the shower, so we hope that she's having a good day today. Happy happy morning is what we're going to say. Happy morning, and we'll send a shout out to Nina. And Nina, we're going to say good morning to you, Nina. I hope that you're having a good start to your day, getting ready for school, all that fun stuff. So we'll do some little Nas for you from Dada Man, Ace Dada Man, for Nina.

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2: 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And don't forget about our quickie. 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We'll give away $250 US, courtesy of the Akwesasne Convenience Store Association. It's CKON Radio Bingo. And there are so many ways to win. So get out there, get your cards, and join us. It's all happening Tuesday, May 12th, right here on your live and local station, CKON. Booming from the heart of Akwesasne.

Gay Wentz. Dead to Metallo is coming up. Here to tell you what's going on in and around Aqua's Austin. Join us Monday, May 11th at 10:15 as we discuss updates for the Aqua's Austin death benefits with guests Emmy, Curly, and Roseanne. On Tuesday, May 12th, we'll be meeting with the St. Regis Mohawk Tribe for the monthly May meeting updates. And then on Thursday, May 14th, Bing Thomas from The Healthy Way will sit down with Buck Wild and discuss some natural ways to maintain your health. That's CKON's Dead to Watala, Monday, Tuesday, and Thursday at 10:15 a.m. right here on your live and local station CKON, finding out what's going on right from the source.

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1: I'm Deborah Rodriguez. 17 Americans who'd been aboard the cruise ship hit with an outbreak of hantavirus arrived on a flight from Spain to Nebraska this morning. One passenger who tested positive and another showing symptoms were transported in biocontainment units. All will be monitored at a federal quarantine facility in Omaha. The World Health Organization's Director General Tedros Ghebreyesus.
2: When I say not worry, it doesn't mean there are no issues here, but it means we can handle it and it can be handled.
1: Former FDA Commissioner Dr. Scott Gottlieb on CBS's Face the Nation.
3: If you believe that the incubation period is about 2 to 6 weeks, they'll be at the peak of that incubation cycle some point this week. So I think we're about 2 weeks away from knowing whether or not there'll be additional cases that come from that initial outbreak on the cruise ship.
1: A French passenger evacuated in the Canary Islands tested positive as well. There's another ship raising concerns over a viral outbreak. CBS's Peter King from Orlando.
4: More than 100 passengers are reported sick with norovirus aboard the Caribbean Princess cruise ship, which has been on a 13-day cruise in the Caribbean. Passenger Donna Leonte says the infected vacationers are isolated.
5: They were asked to all stay in their room and quarantine. They're being checked on every single day by the medical staff.
4: Several crew members are also sick, but the CDC says the cruise line has followed all the correct protocols to treat those infected.
1: President Trump says Tehran's response to the latest U.S. peace proposal is totally unacceptable. CBS's Aaron Navarro.
6: What the U.S. proposed was just setting the terms for 30 days of talks to go over Iran's nuclear enrichment program, the lifting of restrictions on the Strait of Hormuz, and the lifting of economic sanctions, among other things, that have been placed on Iran.
1: Mr. Trump's expected to discuss the war and Taiwan's independence when he meets with President Xi in China this week. Oil prices are back over $100 a barrel today. U.S. gas prices holding steady at an average $4.52 a gallon. CBS's Maya Blackstone.
7: U.S. gasoline prices, they've surged approximately 50% since the start of the war with Iran. That varies widely depending on where in the U.S. you are, and that's according to AAA.
1: Beatles fans will have a new reason to visit London. CBS's Vicky Barker is there with details.
8: 57 years after their last live concert on the rooftop of their London headquarters, AppleCore, the company founded by the Beatles, has announced that a seven-floor attraction will open on the site next year. Fans will have access to the rooftop and to the studios where the album Let It Be was recorded.
1: This is CBS News.
9: Go to the ends of the earth, half a world away. 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
1: A new survey finds businesses are scaling back investment plans.
12: Companies surveyed by the National Association for Business Economics say their sales remain resilient, but
13: costs have risen amidst the Middle East conflict, and that kind of has an effect of constraining profits and dampening plans for hiring and investment.
12: The association's Lester Jones says only half the businesses surveyed are passing their cost increases onto their customers.
13: As we see general levels of inflation grow and we see profit margins have pressure put upon them, then, you know, the ability to pass on price becomes a little bit less.
12: Michael Wallace, CBS News.
1: A devilish editor trumps an action adventure at the Mother's Day weekend box office.
14: Miranda, took too long enough.
1: The Devil Wears Prada 2 has edged out Mortal Kombat with $43 million in Devil's second weekend.
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1: Mortal Kombat, a close second with $40 million. Deborah Rodriguez, CBS News.

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4: 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We'll give away $250 US, courtesy of the Akwesasne Convenience Store Association. 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It's all happening Tuesday, May 12th, right here on your live and local station, CKON. 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

and Diggy, looking live. 97.3 CKNOM from the heart of Uncle Zaste. 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Birthday wishes going out to the greatest Duda ever. Ace, the greatest Duda ever. Happy birthday to the greatest Duda, Richard Thompson. Happy birthday to you. Lots of love from your little sugar. I've also got a shout out for my Duda boy, Richard Thompson. Lots of love from Toya and Matt. And we also have birthday wishes lined up for Duda boy, Richard Thompson. Lots of love from Maple, Charlotte, Taya, also Bibbs and Lahondio. So have an ace birthday today. We also have a happy birthday wish for Richard Thompson, coming from Jeffrey Thompson this morning. Also a birthday wish for Duda man, Jeffrey Thompson, coming from Theo and Sadie. And a shout out for Jeffrey Thompson. Love Val, Cheryl, and John Boy. Hope you have an ace birthday today. Jeffrey Thompson celebrates. We'll take a short break. We'll come back at you with CBS News. The latest also, a shout at your local news. We'll cover our morning menus, sports shorts, all that fun stuff. It's all on the way. 97.3 CKNOM. Checking local sports this hour and local news. And we'll throw your local weather in there as well. So news, sports, and weather brought to you this hour by CKNOM Federal Credit Union.

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6: I'm Deborah Rodriguez. We've just heard from the captain of the luxury cruise ship hit with a deadly outbreak of hantavirus. Jan Dobrogowski's posted a video message.
7: Most importantly, our thoughts are with the ones that are no longer with us. And whatever I say will not ease this loss.
6: Three people have died. Others are infected. Among them, at least one American. Correspondent Vicky Barker from London.
8: One of the 17 American passengers evacuated to a Nebraska quarantine facility overnight has tested positive for hantavirus, and another is experiencing mild symptoms. One French woman developed symptoms during her evacuation flight. Her condition has worsened, and she has now tested positive. 20 Britons off the MV Hondius are spending their first day in quarantine here after being airlifted from the Canary Islands. The last people on board are being taken off the cruise ship today, almost certainly to face strict quarantine in their home countries.
6: More than 100 passengers on a Caribbean Prince cruise ship, Princess, are reportedly sick with norovirus. Passenger Donna Leonti says they've been placed in isolation.
9: They were asked to all stay in their room and quarantine. They're being checked on every single day by the medical staff.
6: Several crew members also sick. The CDC says the line is following all protocols to treat the infected and sanitize the ship. President Trump has rejected Iran's latest offer to end the war. He says Tehran's not willing to budge on its nuclear program or unblock the Strait of Hormuz. Israeli Prime Minister Benjamin Netanyahu weighed in with CBS's Major Garrett on last night's 60 Minutes.
10: Is the war with Iran over? And if it isn't, who will decide when it is?
11: I think it accomplished a great deal, but it's not over because there's still nuclear material, enriched uranium that has to be taken out of Iran.
6: Wartime pricing is still hitting drivers hard at the gas pump. The average for a gallon of regular in the U.S. today is at $4.52. Now Trump administration officials are floating the idea of pausing the national gas tax. Correspondent Nancy Cordes at the White House.
12: Georgia, Indiana, and Utah have already reduced or suspended state gas taxes. Putting the brakes on the federal tax would save drivers roughly 18 cents a gallon, but it would cost the federal government about $500 million each week.
6: Seniors warming up to weed. CBS's Jared Hill.
13: According to a new study out of the universities of Utah and Colorado Boulder, older adults are not using cannabis for its psychedelic properties, rather to manage sleep, pain, or mental health. The survey was conducted in Colorado, where recreational marijuana use is legal.
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14: I want to know what's going on in the world.
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6: Some Southern California locals say parking's become impossible on game days.
15: If you live in the Angelino Heights neighborhood of Los Angeles, your street is regularly packed with cars from fans attending games at nearby Dodger Stadium. Manny Rochandel.
17: Madness. It's complete madness.
15: He says some cars are parked illegally and even block driveways.
17: So by the time I get back home, every spot is taken. So I come, I take a look, have a deep sigh, and say, here we go again.
15: Hundreds of residents have signed a petition limiting street parking to 2 hours during the day and allowing only residents with a permit to park overnight. Christopher Cruz, CBS News.
6: Several European broadcasters have announced they're boycotting the Eurovision Song Contest this week because of Israel's participation. In a statement, Slovenian RTV says it will show a series called Voices of Palestine instead. Ireland's RTE will broadcast a comedy. Spain, a musical special. Deborah Rodriguez, CBS News.
3: CKOS Dedo Talo is coming up. Here to tell you what's going on in and around Aguas Austin. Join us Monday, May 11th at 10:15 as we discuss updates for the Aguas Austin death benefits with guests Emmy, Curly, and Roseanne. On Tuesday, May 12th, we'll be meeting with the St. Regis Mohawk Tribe for the monthly May meeting updates. And then on Thursday, May 14th, Bing Thomas from The Healthy Way will sit down with Buck Wild and discuss some natural ways to maintain your health. That's CKON's Dead to Watala, Monday, Tuesday, and Thursday at 10:15 a.m. right here on your live and local station, CKON, finding out what's going on right from the source.
18: 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A lucky bingo player who played the blue quickie cards from last night's radio bingo will have a chance to win $250 American cash. Deganida wat nyawa wiskni wasaniga wistage ostu neha. Courtesy of the Aquas Austin Convenience Store Association. All you have to do is hang on to your blue quickie card and listen for the free space number. If you have the matching number, you have 9 minutes and 73 seconds to call us to claim your cash. We will call out free space numbers until we get a winner or up to 25 free space numbers, whatever comes first. If we do not get a winner, the cash will roll over and be added to next week's cash. The Aguas Austin Convenience Store Association members include Smokey's Tobacco, Smoking Turtle and More, Speedway Plaza, Top Shelf Cannabis, Truck Stop Number 9, Wacky Tobacco Smoke Shop, Twin Leaf Gas and Tobacco Aguas Austin, Twin Leaf Express in Fort Covington, Whirlwind Enterprise, Well Bills One Stop, World Famous Tobacco, and Willow Street Smoke Shop.
19: Aguas Austin and the surrounding communities. I'm Ring Cook reporting from the CKON News Center. New York State Police report searching for a missing girl from Plattsburgh, New York. Police said 16-year-old Colton Wood was last seen on Shingle Street at 7 p.m. on Saturday. She was later seen again around 2:45 a.m. Sunday on surveillance footage near State Route 22B in Morrisonville. Police believe Wood may be in the wooded areas or near roadways in the surrounding area and that she may need medical attention. Wood is 5 feet 3 inches tall. She weighs 100 pounds. She was last seen wearing a jean jacket over a light-covered shirt and dark pants. Residents in the area are asked to check security cameras, sheds, garages, wooded property, and other areas where she may have sought shelter. If anyone sees her, they should call 911. The Mohawk Council of Aguas Austin district meetings are tonight, and we have two district meetings. One has been postponed. So we have the Gowanoga district meeting at 6 p.m. We have Gisnana district meeting at 6 p.m. Those will be held at the recreation centers in each district. The Ganadago district meeting has been postponed due to the passing of a community member. Once it's been rescheduled, we'll pass that information along to you. Council extends its sincere condolences to the family and loved ones during this difficult time. They appreciate your understanding. If you have any questions, contact Mohawk Government, 613-575-2250. And once again, it's a Gowanoge District Meeting and Gishtanad District Meeting held at their recreation centers in each district, 6 p.m. start time. The Ganadago District Meeting has been postponed. On Thursday, New York State Police reported arresting Jeffrey J. Socha, age 26, of Malone, for the charge of arson in the third degree and burglary in the third degree. On Thursday at approximately 7:54 p.m., New York State troopers responded to a report of a structure fire on State Route 11 in the town, or the village of Malone, rather. Upon arrival, troopers observed local fire department extinguishing the fire while the Malone Police Department assisted with the investigation at the vacant residence. An investigation determined the fire was suspicious in nature. Jeffrey J. Socha was identified as the suspect. Further investigation revealed that Socha intentionally set fire to the vacant residential property, causing damage to the structure. Socha was arrested and processed, arraigned in Town of Malone Court, and released on his own recognizance. At the May Syringes Mohawk Tribal Monthly Meeting, Tribal Council took the time to introduce the new executive director of the Syringes Mohawk Tribe, Jill Benedict. Jill's intelligence and thoughtfulness, along with her dedication to her community and the tribe, coupled with her strong leadership, made her a standout candidate for the most senior position within the tribe. Accepting the executive director position is both an honor and responsibility. I take very seriously. I've lived and worked here my entire life, where my husband and I have raised our family and continued to stay grounded. I love Akwesasne and our people. I dedicated my career to making Akwesasne better, and I am committed to supporting and strengthening our community. I am grateful for the opportunity to continue working alongside the team members of the tribe as we carry and work through this important work together, said Jill. Jill previously served as executive director of Tribal Gaming Commission, TGC. During her tenure with the TGC, she was responsible to manage safety and compliance, lead key projects, develop regulatory policies, direct departments, recruitment, policy development, review audits, finances and operations, oversee gaming activities, and represent TGC nationally. Graduating from State University of New York at Potsdam with a 4.0 GPA, Jill obtained a Bachelor of Arts in Sociology and a Master's of Science in Management. In 2023, Jill earned the MS Management Program Annual Fund Award and the Award for Outstanding Research. A year later, she received an award for Project Leadership and was the main focus for a SUNY profile titled Pathway to the Professional. After a high-level screening exam and series of competitive interviews, we made our final selection of Jill Benedict as our new executive director. We welcome this new chapter for the tribe under her leadership, and we look forward to working alongside her and can't wait to see what she'll accomplish in her new role, shared at Tribal Council. The Syringes Mohawk Tribe is excited for what is to come, and the Tribal Council invites the community to join us in welcoming Jill Benedict to her new role as executive director of the Syringes Mohawk Tribe. Well, the time has arrived for the Akwesasne Boys and Girls Club summer program registration. So looking at the dates this week, things get underway today for Gishtanad. So each summer program has a separate day and a separate link to sign up. If you have trouble navigating the online registration, utilize the in-person registration from 6 to 7 p.m. So for Gishtanad Youth Summer Program registration, online registration will start at noon today. Also, in-person registration at Sny School, 6 to 7 p.m. this evening. It is a six-week program. July 6th through the 14th. No registration fee. So once again, the Akwesasne Boys and Girls Club summer program registration this week, and it kicks off today with registration for Gisnane Youth Summer Program. So on Tuesday of this week, it'll be the Youth Summer Program at Syringes Mohawk School. On Wednesday of this week, it's the Gawanoge Youth Summer Program. And on Thursday of this week, it's the Middle School Summer Program. So if you have any questions, you can contact 518-358-9911. And in celebration of Mother's Day, the Akwesasne Child and Family Services team hosted a special Honoring Our Istas event. It took place at Gnadka Recreation Center this past Thursday. The evening brought together mothers, children, and families for a heartwarming night filled with laughter, creativity, relaxation, and quality time with loved ones. The atmosphere throughout the evening was filled with smiles, meaningful conversations, and the joy of seeing families come together to celebrate the important role that mothers and caregivers play within our community. Guests enjoyed a variety of hands-on activities and wellness experiences thoughtfully prepared by staff and community members. Attendees were treated to relaxing chair massages provided by Maya Tarbell Buffa, while the ACFS traditional support team handed out all natural healthy teas, hand salves, and lice repellent for attendees to take home and enjoy. Creativity flourished as participants learned of the art of corn husk flour making with guidance from Yawanda Snantikoke. Families also had the opportunity to visit a special photo station hosted by Babes Thompson. Mothers and their loved ones captured precious memories together. Children also enjoyed creating personalized photo frames with the Akwesasne 0 to 6 team, while the MCA Community Health Healthy Babies Program provided do-it-yourself flower planters for families to create and take home as a special gift for mom. And the evening was a beautiful reminder of the strength, love, and care that mothers and caregivers bring into the lives of their families every day. Now we'll go to Akwesasne Child and Family Services team, along with all those who helped make this evening such a memorable success. To all the incredible mothers, grandmothers, aunties, and caregivers in our community, we hope that everyone had a beautiful and very happy Mother's Day. And taking a look at your local sports scene, let's check out the scoreboard. We'll start off with Junior C Lacrosse. So taking a look at some Junior C Lacrosse action from the weekend. Akwesasne Lightning downed at Gloucester on a score of 10-7. North Shore ran past Ganawage 8-6. Also, North Shore beating the Cornwall Celtics Junior C lacrosse team 18-10. Also, Ganawage beating Akwesasne 15-13. Next outing for Akwesasne Junior C Lightning, they will travel to Gloucester Thursday night at 8 p.m. And on Sunday, they'll be at North Shore. Turning to our Akwesasne Thunder Junior B lacrosse team, they won both of their games on the weekend. I believe they remain unbeaten. So they got by Brampton on a score of 18-4. We had four players with hatties. They were Alex Delorme, Benjamin Dale, Felix Bodoin, as well as Dean Fothrop. So they each had a hat trick in the 18-4 win for Akwesasne over Brampton in Junior B Thunder Lacrosse. The other game against Mimico went the way of Akwesasne. The Thunder dominating in that game. Alex Delorme leading the way with four goals to lead Akwesasne over Mimico on a score of 11-6. Your Akwesasne Thunder on Wednesday will play host to Gloucester, 8 p.m. start time. The game will be streamed on the Thunder's Facebook page and YouTube channel at 7:55 p.m. And turning to the high school sports scene from the weekend, taking a look at action from Friday night in boys baseball. Chateauguay beat Tupper Lake 6-0. In boys lacrosse, it was Saranac Lake Placid all over St. Lawrence Central 14-3. Salmon River pounced on Plattsburgh 21-12. In girls lacrosse, Canton over Salmon River 13-5. Ogdensburg over Malone on a score of 20-1. In boys and girls golf, it was Canton beating Potsdam 212-223. Clifton Fine 239, Norwood Norfolk 245, and Madrid Waddington 246. For Tupper Lake, they got by Governor 226-257, and Messina beat Ogdensburg down the Blue Devils 204-236. And taking a look at girls softball from Friday night, St. Lawrence Central beat Norwood Norfolk 9-8. Brushton over Parrishville 15-10. Chateauguay down to Tupper Lake 19-8. And Colton Pierpont ran past Madrid Waddington 24-9. Governor blanked Salmon River. And also looking at some action from Saturday for boys baseball. Looking at the Jim Pinkerton tournament at Ogdensburg. It was Parrishville Hopkinton beating Beekmantown on a score of 9-5. Also, Ogdensburg shutting out Canton 1-0. Beekmantown beat Canton 8-2, and Ogdensburg over Parrishville Hopkinton 6-5. We also had some girls softball on Saturday. It was Canton beating Norwood Norfolk 20-8, and Brushton Moira falling in a doubleheader at their Beekmantown tournament 17-1 to the host, and they also were edged by Osable Valley. Brushton Moira falling in girls softball 10-9 there. And also looking at some college lacrosse from Saturday in men's play, NCAA tournament first round, St. Lawrence got by Hamilton on a score of 14-0. And in boys lacrosse, back to the high school scene, Ogdensburg over Canton 13-8. Girls track from Saturday, Norwood Norfolk came out on top with 128 points. Malone was in there with 24. Messina with 23. Salmon River with 8. In boys action, Ogdensburg at the top. This is for their Section 10 Invitational at Madrid Waddington, by the way. So Section 10 Invitational at Madrid Waddington for the boys. Ogdensburg on top, as we mentioned, with 95. Salmon River in there, the middle of the pack. They had 52 points. Messina with 41 and Malone with 38. And on tap for tonight, we're looking at boys lacrosse. Malone at St. Lawrence Central. Saranac Lake Placid will visit Plattsburgh. Also looking at girls lacrosse action. In girls play, it was on the schedule set up like this. Plattsburgh at Messina. Saranac Lake Placid will visit Potsdam. That's for girls lacrosse. That'll do it for news and sports to the hour. Going to be a very nice day today, so let's take that while we have it. We're going to enjoy mostly sunny conditions. We do have a 40% chance of showers late day, and we'll see a high near 13 or 56. Overnight tonight, bring those plants in, patchy frost. Other than that, partly cloudy. We'll go down to 1 or 33. Yes, you heard me right. On Tuesday, we wake up to patchy frost. Other than that, sunshine burns it off and takes over. Plenty of sun for Radio Bingo Tuesday, featuring $6,000 Canadian in five numbers or less. So beautiful sunshine for your Radio Bingo Tuesday and a high reaching 13 or 56. Come Wednesday, showers 13 or 57. More showers Thursday, 15 or 60. And for Friday, partly sunny, and we're going to get up to 18 or 66. 97.3 CKON. on the outside. We're sitting at 7 on Celsius, 44 on Fahrenheit. From the heart of Akwesaste, CKL1 FM, get your birthday wishes in. We do them for Edith May Cafe, Shy's Place, Bear's Den, and Flowers Cornwall. Happy birthday to Uncle Richard Thompson. Happy birthday to you from Connie and Sam. I've also got a shout out for Jeffrey Thompson. Happy birthday to you from Connie and Sam. Happy birthday going out to, looks like, Beatrice. Happy birthday to you, Beatrice. And that comes from your mom. So I hope you're having a great day as well. Let's go with some music for you from the Gunasadage Women's Singers on 97.3. Good morning.
20: Wadatsarodu Ganunya, the Stomp Dance.

Well, that sounds like my menu music. What's going on? Okay. All right. Good morning, everybody. Welcome back. It's the Get Up and Go Morning Show. You have birthdays. We want to hear from you. Got some more birthdays right here. Got a happy heavenly birthday to my bubba, Kenneth Thompson. That comes from Gatelouni. So we're thinking about Kenneth today. I also have some birthday wishes for my dude, Richard Thompson. Happy birthday to you, dude, Richard. With lots of love from Howie, Tanisha, and Alea. We've got Spaghetti Corner Band, Lone Wolf. Going to whip off a tune for you this morning, so we'll get that on in a moment. Happy birthday going out to my grandfather, Richard Thompson. Happy birthday to you, grandfather. Lots of love from Yokste Kaylan. Happy birthday going out to my dad, Richard Thompson. Love always your daughter, Darlene. So they're going in the bucket. There we go. That one's good. Birthday wishes for Uncle Richard Thompson and also to Jeffrey Thompson. Those were from Connie and Sam. We took care of those. Oh, where are we? We're good there. I also have a happy 87th birthday wish going out to my dad, Richard Thompson. Happy birthday to you. Wishing you all the best. With lots of love from Susie and the gang. Yeah. All right. I think we're all set there. Okay. All right. Dead to Italia coming up today. Death Benefits. So Emmy will be here. Curly and I want to say Roseanne. Yeah, we'll go with Emmy, Curly, and Roseanne. They'll be on Dead to Italia today. Okay, so let's pull up our Office for the Aging. The Senior Center in Hogansburg. And again, we hope everybody had a very nice Mother's Day. And Buck was just telling me he was over at Flowers Cornwall yesterday. He went back for more. We were there on Friday. We had a wonderful time. So good morning to everyone at Flowers Cornwall. They were just working their fingers to the bone over the weekend, getting ready and getting everything beautiful for all of the mothers that they had to deliver the flowers to throughout the weekend, and everybody they welcomed in to assist in picking out the best arrangement ever and the best gifts ever at Flowers Cornwall for those special women and caregivers in our lives. So happy Mother's Day 2026. All right, so Senior Center, let me see if they've got anything going on that we can see here. I know that we have our Senior Center, their Chita de Datkos, their newsletter. So they have that every month. And let me pull that up because what happens to me every month is it's like the centerfold, right? Except there's no Bo Derek there. It's just half a menu. So going down to page 6 and 7. And I got to turn this around while we do it manually. So taking a look at today's action for the menu. Philly cheese with onions and peppers, mixed vegetables, fruit cocktail, and yogurt with granola. So that's for the Senior Center today. 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Or if you're not going to be home for the home-delivered meal, we need you to call by 9:30 as well. So let's get that taken care of. Okay. All set there. And I think Ambi did finally post their thing. Let me pull that up for you.

0: 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For Salmon River and Sewerage's Mohawk School chicken tenders, or you can have their fruit and yogurt parfait. 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Messina Central, they had their prom over the weekend. We hope everybody had a good prom. Saw a nice pic of my nephew Colston, Mr. Birthday Man. Plus, look at this guy. He had prom and birthday in 1 week. Busy guy. So he looked awesome. So did all of our youth gearing up for their big prom over the weekend. So we hope everybody had fun dancing the night away. All right, so let's see. For Messina Central, again with that 6-inch meatball sub with marinara sauce, sweet corn, fruit, and milk. Just want to make sure I got that. We're all set. Gave it to you 3 times, so we're good. All right, today's day-days. Let's do it. We are the 11th of May. The 11th of May, here we go. And today's day-days go like this. Today is Eat What You Want Day. Uh-oh. Where did whatchacallit go? They're eating again? Yes, again. Today is also Hostess Cupcake Day. Don't you always have, like, the best, like, optimism when you buy your Hostess cupcake? You're like, oh, I hope it's fresh. Oh, I hope it's fresh. And then you go to bite in it, and you end up cracking your lip open because it's hard and stale, gross. So here's to hoping your Hostess cupcakes are always fresh, always ready, and always so good. So Hostess Cupcake Day today. It's also National Twilight Zone Day, National Women's Checkup Day, World Ego Awareness Day. So that's a listing of today's day-days. Right now, we are going to check our forecast, and we're going to do our forecast for our friends at Twin Leaf Stores. 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
0: Sunshine, yes, sunshine, we love it. We love our sunshine. It's almost 50 degrees out, so we're loving that too. Got sunshine for the day, 13 to 56. We do run the risk of a passing shower late this afternoon. Overnight tonight, patchy frost. Put some slippers on your tulips. So patchy frost, other than that, partly cloudy overnight tonight. Down to 1 or 33 on Tuesday, patchy frost. Other than that, sunshine. 13 or 56 for your Radio Bingo Tuesday, featuring $6,000 Canadian in 5 numbers or less. 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The half sheets are pink, and last week's Community Fund at Game 8 was worth $1,415. So there you have it. That's CKLN Radio Bingo this Tuesday night. And again, your half sheets are pink. So be sure to join us this Tuesday night for CKLN Radio Bingo.

right, let's check it out. Temperature-wise out there, as we mentioned, 9 or 48. So 9 on Celsius, 48 on Fahrenheit. Sports shorts, we have ourselves a series. The final National Lacrosse League Championship Series for this season kicks off this Friday night in Toronto. They're going to T.O. So who is battling for that championship trophy for National Lacrosse League? Let's see. Saturday, May 9th, Georgia beat

Halifax 21-10 to send it to the rubber match. And also on Saturday. Come on, Siri, what are you doing? Never mind. Mind your business, Siri. No. All right. Put her over there. I have to change her name. Her new name is Sharon. All right, so Georgia beat Halifax on Saturday, 21-10. Also on Saturday, Toronto beat San Diego to finish them off, 14-8. So the Rock move on. And then on Sunday night, it was Halifax beating Georgia, 15-11. First time, I think, that goaltender Warren Hill has made it to that championship game for National Lacrosse League play. So that's huge. And he's looking to lead Halifax to a championship. So we'll see how it goes. So they knocked out Lyle Thompson and Georgia Swarm on a score of 15-11 on Sunday night. So that makes for game one. It's best of three, by the way. Game one will be this Friday night, 7:30 in Toronto. They will travel to Halifax on Sunday. And then, if needed, they will play again on Saturday, May 23rd. Okay? So that's how it's going to work out. National Lacrosse League. Nice showing there. We've got representation on the Halifax team, of course, Nungo, Warren Hill. Those are some of our big guns for Halifax Thunderbirds. And let me see if we have anything else to pass along to you. We will let you know, in that victory for Georgia earlier this weekend, Lyle Thompson, 4 goals, 5 assists for 9 points. Wow. What else is in there? Kaysen was in there as well. He played over the weekend for Georgia. Caleb was in there with Hattie and setting up 6 others. So he had 9 points as well. And Dobson got the win in between the pipes when they played on Saturday. And Georgia ended up winning that game. And let me see if we had anything else there on that one. For the May 9th matchup. And let's do this. There we go. That's what I wanted. I believe he's on injured reserve, if I'm not mistaken, as of that game. So Nungo, injured reserve, but he played in that one. And let me see, anything else jumping out there? We told you Warren Hill got the win in between the pipes. So that's where we are by way of National Lacrosse League play. And turning to the NHL, big win. He finally scored a goal. That's right, Cole finally scored a goal. As Montreal Canadiens took a 2-1 series lead, they pounced on the Sabres big time, 6-2. Wow. Round those Buffaloes up. So the Canadiens winning. And it was a 6-2 victory. They played at the Bell Center, right? They were saying they couldn't even hear the announcers, like, on the play-by-play at home. Some people had a hard time hearing the play-by-play announcers because it was just so loud at the Bell Center. Everybody was just freaking out. So, loving it. If you're a Canadiens fan, Buffalo, not so much. So, 6-2 victory last night for the Habs. And like we said, Cole Caulfield finally scored a goal. He's a 50-goal scorer during the regular season, and he has been quiet as a mouse and hadn't had anything, right? So he finally scored a goal last night, so that was big, getting that monkey off his back. Elsewhere, it was the Ducks over the Golden Knights, 4-3. That series is tied 2 games to 2 now. And taking a look at tonight's action, one game, Minnesota Wild will play host to the Colorado Avalanche, looking at an 8 o'clock start time tonight. And they'll play at the Grand Casino Arena, St. Paul, Minnesota. The Wild hosting the Avalanche, 8 o'clock start time on ESPN. WNBA scoreboard from Sunday. Storm over the Sun, 89-82. Liberty beat the Mystics, 98-93. The Lady Aces over the Sparks, 105-78. And Valkyries over
Mercury on a score of 95 to 79. No games tonight in the WNBA. But for the men, their playoffs continue from yesterday. They beat them by 30, right? Yeah. Knicks over the 76ers. The final score there was 144 to 114. Hammer time. Timberwolves over the Spurs, 114 to 109. Tonight in the NBA, Pistons at the Cavs. Lakers are home against the Thunder. And Major League Baseball, looking at the Marlins over the Nationals, 5-2. Also, the Rays over the Red Sox, 4-1. Angels over the Blue Jays, 6-1. The Reds over the Astros, 5-0. Yankees got beat by the Brewers, 4-3. As Milwaukee got by the Pinstripes. Also, White Sox over the Mariners, 2-1. The Braves over the Dodgers, 7-2. Diamondbacks over the Mets, 5-1. And Tigers doubled up the Royals on a score of 6-3. So that's Major League Baseball. And I think that we've got everyone. Let me see if there's anything else jumping out headline-wise. Let's see. Oh, look it. They're talking about the NFL schedule, right? So, Harbaugh-led Giants to host my Cowboys in week one in the NFL. So that's huge. Getting ready for that. Got to get all of our chili ready, right? Get all set and ready to go for a brand new season of football. All right, so that's where we are. I'd like to remind everybody the Gananthago Elders Club activity. For supper, it's at 5 o'clock. They're going to follow that with Ace to King game starting at 6. So it's card night tonight at the Gananthago Elders Club activity. Again, they'll feed you at 5 and Ace to King games to follow at 6. Anyone 55 and older, doesn't matter where you live, you can come and enjoy the Gananthago Elders Club activity night with that meal at 5. And then we will follow that up with Ace to King game starting at 6 after you guys and gals eat. Okay? All right. So I think that's it for now. We will do some music for you from Dwight Yoakam. Let's throw some Dwight Yoakam your way by request, of course. So doing some Dwight Yoakam, and we'll do this one for you. And it won't hurt when I fall down. From this bar stool. Liar, liar, pants on fire. Did they hit their head again? Good morning from 97.

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3: 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All right, so get those birthday wishes in. We do them for Bear's Den. Also, our friends at Shy's Place, Edith May Cafe, and Flowers Cornwall. Birthday wishes we'd like to pass along to Richard Thompson. 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So happy birthday going out to Richard Thompson from your great niece Tina. We're coming back with your morning horoscopes for BGR Power Inc.
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4: 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Did you get enough sleep, nutrition, fresh air, and exercise, Scorpio? For Sagittarius, turn compassion into collaboration. 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Use their results as a measuring tool, Sagittarius. For Capricorn, the goal today is to bring people together. It's easier when you remember that connection doesn't mean agreement. Two people can see things differently and still bond in a meaningful and lasting way, Capricorn. For Aquarius, standing up for your circle shows heart. It takes a bigger heart to care for people everywhere and live like their well-being is tied to yours, Aquarius. It is. Your strong sense of personal responsibility shows up today, and you'll act in service of humanity, Aquarius. For Pisces, being understood requires the right audience. This isn't about proving your depth to those who don't engage with it. It's about reserving that richness for connections that have the capacity to meet you where you are, Pisces. For Aries, you can't do it all at once, but you can juggle. You'll handle business and lob the personal into the air. You'll handle the personal and bounce the business up. Anything that gets dropped will be picked up in the next round, Aries. For Taurus, it's nice when ideas come to you fully baked, but a half-baked one will be delicious, and a no-bake one will have its sweet charms too, Taurus. The important part is that you act on your ideas, because today, you're brilliant, Taurus. For Gemini, wins inform, losses inform, and neither defines you. Detach identity from outcome. You are the operator, not the scoreboard. This separation protects momentum. The work will continue with the same intensity, regardless of recent results, Gemini. For Cancer, your life is unfolding to produce a new and intentional version of you. And you'll have a positive effect on others. So that's a good thing. And also, it's subtle, but it will become more evident as you go. You act and they adjust. You move and things change. Stay aware of your effect, Cancer. For Leo, you would love to cruise along in life, unimpeded, by worry or debt. However, that would make you vulnerable to unnecessary mistakes, Leo. Looking out for what could go wrong is intelligent. The trick is in making a quick and actionable assessment and then moving along, Leo. For Virgo, your need can be a gift to others. Someone else will provide what you're missing. Maybe at one point they were just like you, and now being in a position to help is a source of pride and self-esteem, Virgo. And for the birthday person today, good morning and happy birthday to our May 11th babies. Welcome to your year of magnificent magnetism, when opportunities find you and adhere with no effort from you. The kind of relationships you used to put so much work into now is more like an experience that opens inside your life, birthday person, or a ride you're on. Your projects attract support and funding. More highlights. 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A bold idea turns into a profitable venture. Taurus and Libra adore you. Your lucky numbers are 7, 14, 28, 33, and 41. That's Jada, Gailiwale, Dawasa Sadego, Asanawasa Asa, Dano Gailinawasa Uska. It's 7, 14, 28, 33, and 41. Those are your morning horoscopes. Right now, I think we're going to break for CBS News. Let's throw that your way. An updated forecast also on the way with local news and sports. Stay tuned. Dido Atala next hour. We're going to talk Akwesaste death benefits. Emmy and Curly and I think Roseanne. Yes, all three ladies will be here to talk about Akwesaste death benefits. So tune in for that. It'll be around 10:15, 10:20 here this morning for CKL Wednesday. Dido Atala again talking Akwesaste death benefits. Good morning.
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6: I'm Deborah Rodriguez. 17 18 Americans who were on board the cruise ship hit with a deadly hantavirus outbreak are back home this morning. Correspondent Ian Lee is in Omaha.
7: They're being monitored at the National Quarantine Unit here in Nebraska, the only federally funded unit of its kind in the U.S. An aircraft carrying the passengers touched down overnight in Omaha. One passenger has tested positive and another is showing symptoms.
6: Chief Medical Correspondent Dr. John LaPook.
8: The bad thing that would have happened here is the person who tested positive this morning, this is really important news. That person, if they just went home, they would have been walking around and then suddenly you become symptomatic and you spread it.
6: A French woman who tested positive has returned to Paris. Newly released video shows a trespasser getting hit by a Frontier flight taking off from a runway at the airport in Denver. The collision sparked an engine fire, filling the cabin with smoke. Transportation correspondent Chris Van Cleve.
9: The investigation into how this happened is still ongoing, but the head of the Denver airport is now calling this a preventable tragedy. The airport believes this trespasser was hit and killed within about 2 minutes of scaling an airport perimeter fence, a fence ringed in barbed wire.
6: Passengers evacuated down the plane's emergency slides. 12 people suffered minor injuries. President Trump calls Iran's response to the U.S. latest proposal to end the war totally unacceptable. Iran's foreign minister insists it's responsible and generous. Esmail Baghaghis through an interpreter.
10: I leave the judgment to you and to our people as to whether Iran's demand for ending the war in the region, Iran's demand for stopping maritime piracy against Iranian ships, what they have labeled a naval blockade, are these excessive demands.
6: The president is expected to address the war and relations with Taiwan when he meets with Chinese President Xi Jinping. CBS's Anna Corrin is in Taipei.
11: Well, the U.S. approved an $11 billion arms sale late last year, angering the Chinese. A new $14 billion package is still sitting on the president's desk, yet to be approved.
6: The latest argument for a four-day week? It'll help you keep excess weight off. CBS's Vicki Barker is at the foreign desk.
12: The 33-nation study found countries like the U.S., which have longer average working hours than those in Northern Europe, also have higher obesity rates. This, even though Northern Europeans actually consume more energy and fat.
6: Gas prices holding steady at an average $4.52 a gallon this morning. Dow futures down 34. This is CBS News.
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6: AAA is projecting 45 million of us are planning to get away for the Memorial Day weekend.
14: The Auto Club says that's how many of us will travel at least 50 miles from home between Thursday, May 21st and Monday, May 25th. A record 39.1 million people will travel by car and more than 3.5 million will fly. AAA says average plane ticket prices are lower than they were last year for those who booked early. Christopher Cruz, CBS News.
6: Savannah Guthrie is getting a new side hustle. The New York Times says the Today Show anchor will host a new game show based on Wordle that'll air during prime time on NBC next year. The Times will serve as a production partner for the show alongside Jimmy Fallon. It'll be based on the news site's mobile app game. Filming was delayed after Guthrie's 84-year-old mother, Nancy, disappeared from her home in Tucson more than 3 months ago. Deborah Rodriguez, CBS News.
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7: 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A lucky bingo player who played the blue quickie cards from last night's radio bingo will have a chance to win $250 American cash. Degani de wat nyawa, wiskni wasani got wistage, ostu neha. Courtesy of the Aquasaste Convenience Store Association. All you have to do is hang on to your blue Quickie card and listen for the free space number. 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We will call out free space numbers until we get a winner or up to 25 free space numbers, whatever comes first. If we do not get a winner, the cash will roll over and be added to next week's cash. The Akwesasne Convenience Store Association members include 37 West Lounge, 37C Cannabis Company, Action Race Parts, Akwesasne Mini Mart, Bearsden Main Location, Bearsden Western Door, Big Boys Gas and Tobacco, CT's Country Market, Corner Convenience and More, Diamond Tobacco, East Orvis Street, and Edith May Cafe.

0: Proclaimers, I'm going to be 500 miles. I'm going to be hosting Dead to a Talent next hour. We're going to welcome in officials from the Aquazeste Death Benefits Committee, and we will talk Aquazeste Death Benefits. So tune in for that just after 10 o'clock this morning, around 10:15, 10:20-ish, following your birthday club draw. We've got birthday wishes for Drayden George. Happy 21st to you, Drayden. 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

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Also, when I do Things That Make You Go Weh, I do solo. So these could have been covered before. They could not have been covered before. They could be true, could not be true. They could be in between. Who knows? Here we go. Thomas Edison invented an electric pen in 1876. And you know what that electric pen led to? Do you have permanent marks on your body? That's right. It was later adapted to become the first electric tattoo machine back in 1891. So took a little while, but they got her done. Also, taking a look at our flag, of course, we have Memorial Day coming up later this month. Memorial Day parade for our Legion in Hogansburg is going to be May 24th. So that's a Sunday, and I believe it has to do with putting the unity in community. So that is along the theme this year, unity. So make sure that you work that into your parade float or anything that you'll be preparing for the parade. So definitely looking forward to it. The CKNW Road Machine will be in the parade, and we can't wait to see you there. So that'll be on May 24th. So for those of you that do the Canadian flag deal, there's an 11-pointed maple leaf on Canada's flag, 11 sides to their dollar coin. And if you look closely at the clocks on some Canadian banknotes, it's 11 o'clock. So 11 here, 11 there, 11 everywhere for Canada. On their money, on their flag, on their dollar coins, all that good stuff. So 11 seems to be a big number for Canada. Turning to the racetrack, of course, we had the test in tune over the weekend at Mohawk International Raceway. Looking forward to another fantastic season. So check that out. Make sure that you like and follow them on Facebook. And also keep an eye on their website. I think it's racemohawk.com. All right, so looking forward to a great season, as we mentioned, for our local race cars and drivers. For those of you that are NASCAR fans, this is kind of neat. I don't know how true this is, but sounds like it's cool. Being a NASCAR pit crew member is so physically demanding that athletes are hired and they are trained as mechanics rather than hiring mechanics and making them work out. So I didn't think it was that hard. Jeez, I guess it's going to give up my NASCAR pit crew career. So we'll see. One other item, I don't know about you, but whenever I watch TV, sometimes I get distracted looking at the scenery, cinematography, the lighting, the casting, all the props, the sets. I'm especially interested in sets and what they look like behind the scenes, or how they, the different lots that they report to do their taping that day. Anyway, looking at the props, right? So you see whether Apple, sponsors their show, whether they got that Apple on the computer, whether it's blacked out. But yeah, you get to see the different sponsors. So more than 90, that's right, 90, more than 90 TV shows and movies, including Parks and Recreation, Workaholics, Star Trek. They use the same beer prop. It's called Heisler Beer, H-E-I-S-L-E-R, Heisler Beer. So more than 90 TV shows and movies use that brand. So there you have it. That'll do it for Things That Make You Go Weh. Again, proudly brought to you by our friends at True Cut Lawn Care, 343-370-5504. 343-370-5504. It's True Cut Lawn Care, grass cutting, weeding and mulching, spring and fall cleanup. So beautiful day to mow the grass today. So get out there. It's a wonderful smell.
that first run through of the first mow of the season. So definitely a lot of people engaging in that over the last few days. Right now, one song, and then we'll come back with the Birthday Club draw and Did With Tala right here on 97.3. This is Tanya. This is Tanya Tucker. It's called Little Things. Nice song.

0: All right, welcome to the Birthday Club Draw. It's heard every Monday through Friday at this time, courtesy of our friends at Flowers Cuomo, 1325 Pitt Street. They do deliver throughout Cuomo, SD&G, and they'll go as far as Cuomo Island. So how awesome is that? They will bring your flowers to Cuomo Island. Thank you so much to Flowers Cuomo. We were there on Friday. Had a wonderful time sitting down with the owners. We just had a great time. So wonderful people, and they love their flowers. They love the gifts that they carry. And it's very evident when they speak about their services and their staff and everything that works into taking care of you, the customer. They work so hard at that. So good morning, Flowers Cuomo, 1325 Pitt Street. Also, our friends at Bears Den, two Bears Den locations on Route 37 in Aquasaste. We also have Edith May Cafe, 572 Stewart 37 Aquasaste. And then we have our friends at Chai's Place, and they are located on the school road in Snai. So thank you very much to all four of our sponsors. So with that, we are going to say sago and welcome Buck Wild.
1: Well, good morning, Reen. Good morning, everyone out there in CKY land. I hope everyone's doing well today on this sunny Monday.
0: That's right. Feeling good. Thank you very much for coming over. You were on vacation last week, and I put a call out. I called the cruise line. I said, listen, I need Buck Wild delivered to Marina 2000. He has a live remote broadcast he has to help me with on Friday at Flowers Cuomo. So proceeded to go find you on the water. They brought you back to me, and I'm very happy.
2: Thank you, so, Marine 2000.
0: There we go. Thank you very much. I appreciate that. And Buck Wild joined me at Flowers Cuomo. It was awesome.
1: We had such an amazing time right there, 1325 Unit 1, right there on Pitt Street in Cornwall. Flowers Cuomo. They were amazing. The staff there was absolutely incredible. So big shout out to the owners and crew right there over at Flowers Cornwall. A lot of fun, a lot of people coming in, and they have so many incredible, like, it's not just flowers, and that is a big deal. And when you go in there, it's like I say, it's one of those places, just hanging out with them for just a little while, makes you realize that flowers are not just for special occasions. You can actually turn those into anything. You really, yep. really can.
0: Anytime, anywhere,
1: we
0: any
1: had a great
0: day.
1: Time.
0: Yep. That's awesome. Very good.
1: Loved it.
0: So, thank you very much, Flowers Cuomo. Also, our friends, Jeepers, we've been visiting all of our friends lately, which is very nice. So, again, we hope everyone had a very nice Mother's Day on Sunday and that you celebrated with some flowers. So, listen to this. It's time for the Birthday Club Draw. Do you have any birthdays to throw into the bucket?
1: For today, I do not have any birthday bucket to throw in there. Nothing at this time.
0: All right. So I have one more birthday wish, and we're going to throw it in here, and it's a birthday wish for Uncle Richard. And Uncle Richard, we're going to wish you all the best on your birthday from Jerry and Veronica. So everybody is up and clapping and saluting Uncle Richard on his birthday. So let's throw that into the bucket.
1: Here and she's stirring it up.
0: That's right.
1: She's stirring it up.
0: Here we go. Excellent.
1: By the way, they even have Belgian chocolates.
0: Yes,
1: over
0: they
1: at
0: do.
1: Flowers Cornwall.
0: Yep. Okay, happy birthday. This is the one from Susie and the gang. Happy 87th birthday to my dad, Richard Thompson. So 87 years young today. Happy birthday to you, Dad. Richard Thompson, you are our finalist and Aquasaste Celebrity of the Day for this Monday, May 11th.
1: So there you go right there, Richard. Congratulations, young man. Enjoy your birthday today. And thank you, Niawa Goa, to everyone that called in for a birthday club draw. We really do appreciate it. So, Richard, because we drew your name today, your name now goes on our wall of winners right here. And then at the end of the week, this Friday coming up, your name goes into a draw. We pick all five names throughout the week. And at the end of the week, we put all five of those names into a draw. And they get a chance to win an amazing prize. Reen, can I tell them about the prize?
0: Yes, please. Tell them about the prize.
1: The prize is, okay, first of all, our proud sponsors for our birthday club draw. Shy's Place, well, Shy's Place, we're going to give you a $20 gift card from Shy's Place. Bear's Den, another proud sponsor for the birthday club draw, you get a $10 gift card. Edith May Cafe, one of the new ones on board, they give you a $10 gift card. And Flowers Cornwall, right there in Cornwall, you get a beautiful birthday bouquet. And to anyone that wins that draw right there on Friday, it's just a quick reminder that on Friday, when we do the draw, Flowers Cornwall, you need to pick up that bouquet by the end of the day on Friday. Okay, they have it all there ready for you, and unfortunately, they don't stay because they use fresh flowers right there. They're not going to stay for long, so make sure you get those flowers on the day of, which is Friday. So there you go, Richard. You are now in our birthday club draw coming up at the end of the week.
0: Very nice. Good luck in that draw, Richard. All right, let's go to Hollywood quickly because we have Did to a Talent coming up.
1: You got it.
0: Aquasaste Death Benefit. So get going. What do you have for us, Buckster, in the birthday file?
1: Well, Cam Newton is 37 today. Football player Cam Newton, he turns 37 today. So happy birthday out to him. And he's a Heisman Trophy winning quarterback at Auburn who shattered 9 rookie records with the Carolina Panthers after being drafted first overall in 2011. He was named NFL MVP for 2015 season and helped lead the Panthers to the Super Bowl 50 in 2016. In 2020, he signed a one-year deal with the New England Patriots. There you go right there. So that's going to be Cam Newton Noise.
0: All right, listen, yeah. He's more popular for his clothing than he is for his football talent. For me, anyway, that's my thoughts.
1: Okay, he has his own clothing line?
0: Just in case you were going to ask me about it. No.
1: What about Cam Newton, Reen?
0: He just dresses. He's one of the ones that you follow when he gets off. Well, they do that anyway with all the different athletes.
1: Right.
0: When they're walking into the stadium or the arena or whatever.
1: Okay.
0: They show them in their suits and blah, blah, blah. So, of course, they have their ear pods in and they're carrying their favorite drink. Anyway, he was always, you know, better known for, I think, his clothes than his actual football play.
1: Okay. Almost like Dennis Rodman.
0: Kind of.
1: Dennis Rodman was amazing, but very, very outspoken, incredible man, that Dennis Rodman. Well, Tim Blake Nelson, he turned 62 today, and he is an actor and director who had a leading role in Del Mar in the safari film Oh Brother, Where Art Thou, if you remember that.
0: Okay.
1: He was in the theater, and he's like, you know, don't seek the treasure. That's the guy right there.
0: Okay.
1: His other film credits include Fantastic Four, The Incredible Hulk, Lincoln, and Holes. In 2019, he was cast in HBO's superhero series Watchmen as the Looking Glass. So he celebrates today. And then let's get one more in here. And again, you might have something over there. So let's go right here to Jeffrey Donovan. Jeffrey Donovan is 58. He's a TV actor. And just a lot more TV. He was in Hitch, though. I did see him in the movie Hitch.
0: Okay.
1: Television actor best known for his leading role in the cable television series Burn Notice. He has also had a recurring roles in Crossing Jordan and Touching Evil. In 2018, he starred in looks like Sicario, Day of the Solido. There we go, right there, Solido. You know, Rena, tell you want to hop in and help me out. That'd be awesome.
0: I have no clue what you're talking about. I have no idea. Just make Sicario, the name up and continue.
1: Day of Solido. There we go.
0: All right. So
1: anytime,
0: with that,
1: I think I need another week.
0: What are you doing?
1: I got nothing.
0: All right, yeah, I see that. All right, listen, we're just gonna go with ready.
1: Yep.
0: Eric Burdon, The Animals, 85.
1: Yes.
0: MTV VJ Martha Quinn, 67.
1: Wow.
0: Sabrina Carpenter, 27. Pop singer Corey Monteith, the late Corey Monteith. I think he was from Glee.
1: Uh huh.
0: And he passed away in 2013. And then, as you mentioned, Mr. Dress Up there, Cam Newton.
1: Yes.
0: All right. So, anyone else quickly?
1: No, we're okay. All set right there. That is right there for the birthday club draw for today. Once again, Shy's Place, Bear's Den, Edith May Cafe, Flowers Cornwall, proud sponsors for our birthday club draw.
0: Nerd. All right. Excellent job. Thank you very much for helping me. I appreciate it, Buckster.
1: No problem.
0: I apologize for having to speed you along, but we do
1: That's
0: have
1: okay.
0: Did to Atala.
1: Yep.
0: I can't be holding our girls back, Roseanne, Curly, and Emmy.
1: All right.
0: Those ladies have lots of information for the community, and we want people to know about the Acquasaste death benefit. So that'll be our topic of discussion. So, Buckster, I will leave you with the best job in the world of going to accompany our ladies up here.
1: I will bring them up.
0: For their visit on Digitala, all right?
1: And I'll be on later on today for your Groovy Midday Show.
0: That's right. Buckster will be back. Thanks, Buck.
1: You got
0: Buck was on vacation last week, so he is back. He is fresh, and he is ready to go. So looking forward to a great show today with Buck Wild on the Groovy Midday Show as he returns from vacation. We'll take a short break, jump into the community calendar quickly, and then come back with our guest for the Acquasaste Death Benefits.
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0: 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The Akwesasne Children's Powwow will take place on Saturday, May 16th from 10 a.m. to 5 p.m. at the Anoa Lagoa Arena, 36 Arena Road, Akwesasne. 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
2: 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Akwesasne and the surrounding communities. My name is Reen Cook. A reminder, views and opinions expressed by our guests or callers during and did to Watala, not necessarily those of 97.3 CKLM or the Akwesasne Communications Society. Phone lines are open if you have any questions. 518-358-3427, 613-575-2101. So today we are going to be discussing the Akwesasne Death Benefits. We'll give you some history of the program and see where we are right now and answer any questions that people have. I'm sure they have some FAQs, frequently asked questions that individuals have for Acusaste Death Benefits Committee organizers and officials. Also talking about the need for volunteers, I'm sure, and how the program works. So with that, we have three guests joining us today. We have Emmy Mitchell, Curly Phillips, and also Roseanne Tarrant. So Emmy, Curly, and Roseanne are here today to talk about Acusaste Death Benefit. So Sago and welcome, ladies.
3: Sago Rain.
4: Good morning.
2: Sago.
3: Good morning.
2: Em, did you want to start us off in Mohawk just to welcome everyone?
3: Sago, Acusashlono, the Gonomaladus to you, Mundo was what the most of the Dunwa when he's allowed. Negative one, going to go line that and death benefits to need to get that some. The new one is a redinal, so what is law the Yoko? Like Yoko one, let the Adala for next year's own, they hit Stanya, then, thought new, 2012, when Kiriwahe has in a down there, got that sound, the death benefits. No one is allowed the Akazas, the death benefits, So I just gave a little bit of interpretation about how the death benefit started. And back in the 1950s, there was a lot of older people that sat together and decided that they wanted to help, continue help our community. There was even a group before that, but I don't recall who or how many were in the group before.
2: Okay.
3: But I remember and they would be sitting under the tree at my father's house, or they'd be sitting next to, they used to call him John Peters. He was one of the older collectors, and that would be Ann Whisk's grandfather.
2: Mm.
3: And they would gather like that, and they would say, what if we all chipped in a quarter? At the time, it was a quarter. Mm-hmm. And a dollar for the whole family.
2: Yeah.
3: And so that group started going, and then all of a sudden it was a dollar for the whole family, and people started passing away. And so at the Homemakers, as we were reviving the Homemaker stuff, the late Reginald Mitchell approached us, and he kept asking us to restart the death benefits because the community really needs help when it's time of need.
2: Yep.
3: And when he spoke to us in Mohawk, he says, the translation says, and that means you're paying for a lot of things, not just the wake. You got food, you got clothes, you got a lot of things that you have to pay for whenever you have a loss of a loved one. And so he explained all of that, and he says the whole purpose of why these men got together was to help the families, because not everybody has that cash to pay up front. So he really kept coming to our Homemakers meeting, would always ask us to bring it back up. And one time he put his finger right on my back, and he pushed, and he says, I really want you to do this. I says, okay, I'll call the meeting. So we called the meeting, and that's when Curly got involved, and I'm so grateful she got involved. Anne got involved, Roseanne got involved. Everybody started coming. Everybody said it's a good idea.
2: Mm-hmm.
3: So reorganized the group again, and we've been at this since 2013. We're on our 13th year, going on our 14th. We've had a lot of experience, a lot of things that we were going through on how everything works. Literally what I mean, it's like we've been through a lot going through this whole program. We had lawyers involved. We have a lot of different things. It's different from when they used to do it. You just paid your money and you went, and you know, you paid for stuff, and now it's totally all to me. It's like it's not like the way it used to be a long time ago, the way the old people just wanted to help families.
2: Mm-hmm.
3: So we put a policy together which includes Nye, St. Regis, Cornwall Island, and also the American side. It's one program that we have no borders.
2: Okay.
3: You know what I mean? It's good everybody came out, because you're helping everybody. And we, from a dollar, we put it up to $5 a person when somebody passes away. And to me, it's like we have over 1,000 members. So everybody that pays $5, you're getting over 5,000.
4: Yeah.
3: So, and it helps because Mohawk Council helps, the tribe helps, and it helps pay with the funeral costs because the food's gone up, everything's going up. And when you're looking at the funeral meals, it's a lot. You're spending a lot of money. One of the ladies had told us that she had spent $4,500 just on the funeral meal.
4: Oh, my God.
3: And I'm like, whoa. Yeah. And I'm like, oh, that's it. For me, I'm just having hot dogs.
4: Exactly.
3: But when you're looking at all of that, it's you're seeing some people might need clothes, some people might need, you know, pay money for their flowers or whatever, but
5: the travel,
3: like you have families coming in, places for them to stay, it helps them.
4: Yeah, it does.
3: Some people prepay their funeral expenses, but it still helps because you have to have the, like that big feast they have at the end. Some people are eliminating that now because they can't afford the meals.
4: Yeah.
3: They can't afford the flowers. The flowers are a lot too now.
4: Yeah.
3: Everything's gone up. Yeah. And I remember this one week at the homemakers, and they had 2 flowers. And it was beautiful. It was like the pictures, because everybody's bringing pictures. They're bringing a lot of different things in memory, especially if they're on a sports team. They have, you know, like they would have the Blackhawks.
4: Yeah.
3: Mm-hmm. Yeah. You know what I mean? The blankets, the flags, all that stuff. So it's really nice. We're trying to help them with the cost of the funerals. We supply, at the homemakers, we supply the cups and everything, the coffee. So we really make it cozy for them because it is expensive too if you're laying them out at a funeral home, you know.
4: Yeah.
3: $200 an hour versus $300 for the 3 days.
4: Yeah.
3: You know, so it's, we're really trying to help any ways that we can to lower the cost for families. We also offer a lot of help through the grieving process. We talk to the families. We show them what to do. We provide some for prayer, some for the feast. We have feasts there. So there's a lot that our ladies do, and that's why we're asking for maybe people want to come out to volunteer, because our crew is getting old, right?
4: Yeah.
3: And I really got to put out a big nyamakoa to Axis because they've really helped us with a full-time person for the homemakers, but she's also into the death benefits. And we also got a new caretaker there, so helping with the floors and everything
4: nice.
3: Else that we were all doing. It's kind of like our shoulders just went boom. And we're so grateful that they passed that for us. It's like they really pushed for us because they saw all the work that we're doing.
4: You know.
3: And when we were told, as when we did the presentation, it was like showing them how much we do, not just for the death benefits, but for the homemakers and how we're helping the community. And one of the, I think it was Russell Rumpling who said, you know, this is a historical building. This is a historical thing that you guys are upkeeping. And we never looked at it that way.
4: Yep.
3: It's been running for years and years. And we're like the descendants of our ancestors, our parents, our grandparents. Mm-hmm. Running, when we're looking at how all the people talk about the death benefits and the homemakers. The homemakers started as a group of women who help other families in need.
4: Yep.
3: Not just for death. It's for if you had a house fire, if you had tragic accidents, you know, so we would gather, and now it's turning out to be a cooling center, a warming center, a place for people that are grieving so we can gather and help them and talk with the families. So it's like our ladies come and we cook for them, and we, if there's an accident on the river, we open the doors and they can eat there, and it's just so much stuff happening there all the time. And, you know, we're really grateful for Maddie Johnson is one of our, oh my God, she's just the greatest. She's there whenever we need her. She opens the door. She's like welcoming everybody. And so it's a combination. It goes together with the death benefits, the homemakers, and all the women that are coming. And the thing is, it's not just Snai women anymore. It's the whole community.
4: Yeah.
3: And that's what I like about it. We have Island, we have St. Regis, we have the States, and everybody's there to help one another during this whole process that everybody's going through something.
2: We're talking about the Acquasaste Death Benefits. Emmy Mitchell, Curly Phillips, and Roseanne Tarrant joining us today to talk about the importance of the Acquasaste Death Benefits, how it helps our community, and how you can get involved. So we are always looking for volunteers anytime, any place. When we're looking at our different groups and organizations here in Acquasaste, they wouldn't function without volunteers. So on behalf of the community, on behalf of all the members of Acquasaste Death Benefits, thank you very much to all three of you, Emmy, Curly, and Roseanne, for everything you do for our community. Because, again, the list is so long, we'd be here all day talking about it.
3: Well, we also have one elder that's still from the old committee, and that's Shirley Jacobs. She's still keeping us in line.
2: Good morning, Shirley.
3: I'm sure she's listening. We wanted her to come out, but she wouldn't.
2: Oh, she wouldn't come on the radio?
3: Yeah.
2: Wait, Shirley, I would have went right to your house. We could have did it over there, you know. We could have. So next time, we're going to your house.
3: Yeah.
2: So don't try and get out of it. All right, so as we continue, Em.
3: So I can just pass it over to Curly because she's can explain how much we've done. She has everything written down.
2: All the numbers. Okay. Here we go. Thank you very much. That's Emmy. As we welcome Curly Phillips to the show. Good morning, my dear, and welcome. She's got her Halifax Thunderbird shirt on.
6: Yay.
2: As they'll be, Nungo and the boys will be playing for national championship. Warren Hill on that team as well. A lot of people through the Barnes family know Warren and lacrosse fans alike. So, Curly, let's get started.
6: Yes, as Emmy said, we started in 2013, and Ann Wisk, myself, and my sister Karen Tarbell are treasurers for this department, in the department.
2: Yep.
6: And we've overseen so many deaths, 325 so far to date.
2: Wow, okay.
6: And the last registration we had was in 2024.
2: Okay.
6: And within September 24 to September 25, we had 39 people pass.
2: Ooh.
6: And from then till now, we've had another 24.
2: Okay.
6: So we had asked for people to pay $50 registration and $200 in advances, which covered 30 deaths.
2: Yeah.
6: Well, as you can see by my numbers, there were 39 in 1 year, so it didn't even cover.
2: Mm-hmm.
6: So we had to start calling those people on top of the other members we already had. So that brought a lot more work into our jobs.
2: Mm-hmm.
6: And so this year, we would like to do $50 registration and $200 advances.
2: Okay.
6: So that's 40.
2: Yeah, 40.
6: 40
2: people. Okay.
6: 40 mm-hmm. members pass.
2: Okay.
6: I know it kind of sounds high because we're going to open it up in July and August.
2: Okay.
6: That's why we wanted to get on the show now to get people to start. And they can make an appointment and register, but their start date won't be until September. But if they want to, like, put money down and not trust themselves to hold on to it, you know, that's possible too. It's just all things that we're trying to get an ear out and let them call us, see if there's a problem or whatever.
2: Well, we like that. We like everything taken care of. We like those advances because, again, when you're sitting there and you have to, message anyone, boom, there goes 3 minutes. And boom, if Curly's got 40 people on her list, boom, that's a few hours later. So, again, we're looking for all the help we could get to make this as streamlined as can be, as easy as can be, and so that we have all of those monies. Emmy, you could talk about that, as we get towards the end of the show, about the fact that we need this money within the 2 or 3 days kind of deal so that people can pay for those things. So as we continue, Curly, you have any other numbers that you'd like to pass along?
6: We also just have to talk about the registration money.
4: Yeah.
6: It's all our supplies. I mean, we've had to get new laptops and new printers and ink for all that and paper, and there's a lot of different things. And it is all volunteer. Nobody gets paid for their traveling, their gas, or anything. So
4: yeah.
6: We do have some very nice members that once in a while will say, here's $150. Make sure you feed your people when you're collecting.
4: Nice.
6: Or, you know, different things like that. And we also have people that'll call and give us money. If there's any members that's having a difficult time and can't pay, like maybe they've been in the hospital for 4 weeks or something, and that there's no way they can get to pay their $5.
4: Yeah.
6: You know, so somebody will say, here's $50 towards anybody, and you can put five on that person or 20, you know.
4: That's awesome. Nice. I like that. And again, everybody's like, well, it's just $5. No, that $5 is very important. That $5 could, you know, be a budget buster for the month. You know, so again, limited income. We have a lot of our elders who are members of the Acquisested Death Benefits. So again, that's where you get that limited income. And we want to make sure that we're taking care of one another. And that's what this whole Acquisested Death Benefits group is about. And that's what they do.
6: And we also say that family members can pay for their elders, because they say, what am I going to get them? They don't need anything.
4: Yeah.
6: Well, is $5 cheaper now or $5,000 later?
4: Yeah.
6: So,
4: good,
6: you know,
4: good way to look at it. Yeah, because even if you do the, you know, the cremation, it's still, you know, $4,000 or $5,000.
6: It is
4: for that, and there's just so many little things that add up, and any way that we can help one another as that person transitions to another realm, if you will. So, again, Emmy Mitchell, Curly Phillips, and Roseanne Terrance talking Acquisested Death Benefit. All right, so, Emmy, what else do we have today?
3: We just wanted to let the community know that on May 17th, we're having an open house at the Homemakers to update files.
4: Okay.
3: Because it's really important. Sometimes we're calling all these people and their phone numbers are changed. And it's really important to put your beneficiary down and know who that beneficiary is. Mm-hmm. If they know, they put your name down, because we've come across a lot of...
6: disgruntled.
3: Yeah. We don't police it. We're just hoping that whoever they put down as beneficiary, they know.
4: Mm-hmm.
3: Or... maybe make it right out to Donaldson's or LaHaye or Wilson's or even Flint Funeral Home, because we do our best by contacting everybody and making sure that money gets to them by at least the third day.
4: Mm-hmm.
3: And then we have some who will use money elsewhere.
4: Yeah.
3: And we get the front. We get the... what do you call that?
4: You kill the messenger.
3: Yeah.
4: They don't have any control over what someone does once they're the beneficiary and they have that money. So once it leaves their hands, that's it. If people, you know, are spending it on different things or what it's not meant for, that is totally a family thing or a friend thing. Some people don't have family, so they put a friend in the beneficiary spot. Whatever happens after that, it's not in their control. They can't possibly do that. We have a hard enough time collecting the $5 from people to be able to pass it on to the family and whatnot. That takes a ton of time, so please don't expect them to police that effort. If it's given to whoever the beneficiary is, that's it. That's the end of the job for death benefits. We encourage everyone to be responsible and utilize it for what it's for. But again, they can't control that.
3: Yeah, because so. That's the first thing our elders were saying, is that in our old ways, they'll say you have to pay that off.
4: Yeah.
3: Don't have no bill at the funeral home, because that's what releases the spirit to go on to the spirit world. And so... when you're listening to the old people, they would say, you have to pay that right away.
4: Yeah.
3: And I see that in a lot of people. That's what they worry about. We had a guy who passed away, and he knew he was going. And he told the family, that's the first thing that you have to do. Never mind anything else, as long as that's paid. That's what's going to make him rest.
4: Yeah.
3: And so that's the stories you hear of our old people, of the importance of paying it all off. You know, so we're doing our best we can. We really want to help the community, but we're just hoping that whoever they put as beneficiary is, takes that responsibility and takes that money to wherever it needs to go.
4: Yeah. Same thing, you had a great point. Some people do pay for others. And again, we have Mother's Day go by. We've got Father's Day coming up. So again, it's a great way to do that. And you're true. It's true. They don't need anything. They don't want anything. And this will be a great way to help them out. It's a great gift for people. Some people might think, you know, it's a little bit, morbid. Yeah, I guess would be, I'm trying to search for another word except for morbid, but we'll use morbid. It is what it is. But again, when you're looking at the end of it, it is what it is because it helps community members, and that's what it's there for.
6: And if there's any advances left, they get that all back. We don't keep any of it.
4: Mm-hmm.
6: We only have registration that's ours.
4: Yeah. Now, the other thing, too, is that we want you to make sure that you like and follow their Facebook page. They will announce, this certain number death has occurred, and you've got these many days to get us your money to your collectors. Everybody has collectors in their area. A lot of times we do things through e-transfer now or PayPal, whatever the case may be, so it's quick and it's easy, and boom, you have it. So we ask everyone to also do us a favor and keep track of the number of deaths and, everything like that, because some people, I'm sure, Curly, you get a gazillion texts. Well, how much, what's my account? How much do I owe? Do I have any advances left? Things like that. So
6: anytime, day or night, vacation or not.
4: Yeah. So, Curly, what's going on, right? So we want to make sure that everybody's doing what they can to kind of relieve everyone of these extra duties of having to keep track of that. You can keep track of that yourself as well for your own information. Em?
3: Yeah, Roseanne's going to talk about the enrollment.
4: Okay. Oh, hello, Roseanne. How are you?
7: I'm fine, thank you.
4: Thank you for coming. We appreciate it. We're going to turn now to Roseanne Terrance. We're talking with Emmy Mitchell, Curly Phillips, and Roseanne Terrance about Akwesasne Death Benefits. So, Roseanne, talk to us about the registration, please.
7: Each member who registers with Akwesasne Death Benefits, you pay the registration and the advances, and each death is $5 per announced death. And so each member who wants to register has to be a member of the tribe, the MCA, or have some type of affiliation with any of our local tribal affiliations. The payments can be made by e-transfer, like you mentioned, to whisk@hotmail.com.

0: in Wanashero are collectors there. In St. Regis, Joanne Jackson, Shirley Jacobs, and Lucy Lazor. In Snai, Emmy Mitchell, Shaq, William Phillips, Ann Wisk, and the Homemakers. Also Eileen Montour on Cornwall Island. In Hogansburg, we have Curly or Carolyn Phillips, Diane Swamp, Carolyn Tarbell, myself, and also popular collection spots are Wild Bill's, Wolf Pack, and Hummingbird on the island. And we just want to give a shout out to those those establishments, because they are so welcoming to our members, and I know it gets in the way of their daily functions and their collecting with customers and things. So they're open to take collections on our behalf. We supply them with receipt books and we do collections from them. So we really want to, you know, thank Jerry and all the people and Diane at the different places that do collecting for us. And so it's always important to make sure that your advances and your payments get to them on time. So if anyone is interested in applying to be a member of the Opulence of Death Benefits, as Emmy mentioned, we're having information sessions. And so if you're a current member, you can come and check your files for updates. But if you do want to register as a new member, you can write down Saturday, July 25th from 9 to 4 p.m., and this all happens at the Homemakers.
1: Saturday, July 25th, 9 a.m. to...
2: No, 10 to 4.
0: 10 to 4 p.m.
1: Oh, 10 to 4, okay. So 10 to 4.
0: And also Sunday, August 9th, from 10 to 4.
2: 11 to 4.
1: Now, keep in mind, individuals, that your policy, if you will, your membership does not kick in until September 1st.
0: Correct.
1: So even though we're doing these in advance, you don't start paying or collecting until September 1st. So
0: right.
1: Please be mindful of that. We just want to remind people, even though you sign up in July or August, if you were to pass, that you're not covered under there until mm-hmm. September 1st. That's
3: you will
1: very
3: get,
1: important.
3: The family will get that money back.
1: Yeah, so they'll get your advances and anything you've paid like that, but you wouldn't get a full payout until September 1st with as a member and the benefits that come with it. All right, so anything else?
0: I was just going to mention, as for registration, sometimes elders aren't able to make it into the building. We encourage them to come to the building so that we can have them fill out the forms and sign everything. Sometimes they'll just pull in the parking lot and we'll go out to them,
1: yep.
0: You know, and sometimes even we'll prepare the paperwork and go right to their home as long as the beneficiary's there and we're understanding that they're responsible.
1: Okay.
0: So appointments can be made. You just call the Homemakers, and this is 613-575-1464, and our lovely Maddie will give you any information you need there.
1: Excellent.
0: She's also a death benefits collection area, too.
1: Okay, perfect.
0: Mm-hmm. Yeah.
1: Again, 575-1464. 575-1464. All right. All set.
2: So one of the things, too, that we're looking at is our termination on the policy is that we've been given 3 days for people to pay their $5.
1: Yeah.
2: And there's been a lot of times where we're chasing them, we're calling them, we're leaving messages. This time, I know, we had a meeting just before we came to the radio show, and a lot of the elders said that it's time that we push for this, because we're either paying for them or we're giving them a little bit more time, and we're paying the family less until they pay. So we really want to push the termination on this next start date, because it's a lot of work. It's Curly goes on vacation, she has to call on vacations, right? We're all calling everybody all hours of the night.
1: Yeah.
2: Because it's not, a lot of times family doesn't want us to announce until the whole family knows. So it's cutting into our 3 days.
1: Yeah.
2: So we're kind of doing it secretly sometimes just to get the monies in there.
1: And hey, meet me in Hogan.
2: Yeah.
1: Meet me near the dam.
2: I'll see you at the casino. But it's

0: See, the undertakers know they want down payment.
1: Yeah.
0: Some people, they want full payment.
1: Yeah.
0: So we're trying to help them. They'll call us and they'll say, they believe, are they a member of the death benefits? And if we say, yeah, they know they're getting their money.
1: Yeah.
0: Maybe.
1: Yeah. Yeah.
0: It's up to that individual to take that money to the funeral homes.
1: Yes.
0: And sometimes it doesn't happen.
1: Yeah.
0: You know, so it's, we want people to update their files, give us the right phone numbers, and we explain to them it's a 3-day policy.
1: Yeah.
0: Everybody knows everybody in this community. When you hear of a death, a lot of times they're not members, but people will say, is so-and-so on the death benefits?
1: Yeah.
0: And they don't want to fall behind, because if you're behind, you don't get no payment.
1: That's right. That's, and this, the other thing.
0: This is what happened last, the last death benefits committee, when they used to call it Zawadis Logyoko. When we got the paperwork, people were hounding us at the beginning. My mother didn't get her payment. My father didn't get his payment. And I remember my father got a payment of $125, but that was a lot of money back then.
1: Yeah.
0: But when we saw the paperwork, these people that were saying, my mother didn't get money, my brother didn't get money, my husband didn't get money, they didn't pay.
1: Yeah.
0: So I was like, holy, okay, that's what they meant.
1: Yeah.
0: Right, because we were getting yelled at.
1: Yeah.
0: And so, and it even happened to us where Curly says, we got to get hold of this lady, okay? And she made the payment, and well, she passed that evening.
1: Oh.
0: She came into the building and paid.
1: Yeah.
0: But see, that's the circumstances. She was sick, she had pneumonia, you know, so, you know, call us. You know, we're not going to be that strict or whatever, but at least call us. Don't avoid us.
1: Yeah.
0: Because a lot of times I'm calling people and they say, oh, you're going to go broke. It's only $5. But it's a lot. We've been...
1: It's a responsibility well.
2: The other members would be very mad if they didn't, if this person that passed didn't pay and we didn't give it to them, but then something happened to them and we're in the same situation, they'd be on us because we didn't do it for them.
1: Yeah.
2: So we got to do the same thing
1: for
2: across
1: everybody.
2: The board.
1: Yeah.
2: And the other thing we need to address is the enrollment policy.
1: Okay.
2: Who can enroll? A primary applicant must be 18 years of age to complete their own enrollment form.
1: Okay.
2: And they have to have two beneficiaries. Anybody who signs up needs two beneficiaries that are at least 18 years of age.
1: Yep.
2: You can't have your 12-year-old son be your beneficiary.
1: That's right.
2: You don't know. And a primary applicant may enroll any Akusaslone on their enrollment form. Any minor child born after the previous registration will have their fees waived and their enrollment will become into effect on September 1st. An adult immediate family, father, mother, sibling, children, grandchildren, must have written permission from them.
1: Okay.
2: An adult who is not their immediate family member must have written permission from them. Sometimes it's your father-in-law. You know, your husband is gone, but you still have a father-in-law, and he wants you to be on. But he has to sign saying, okay, my daughter-in-law can be the beneficiary.
1: Okay.
2: Any minor child who's not their immediate family member must have written permission from the parent or guardian. If I wanted to put my grandson on, I have to get the permission from my son and my grandson's mother.
1: Yeah.
0: So at the beginning, when we did this, we just kind of signed our own families, right? Like I put my daughters on there, I put all my grandchildren on there, and because we thought, okay, we're not going to have a lot of people, so we're putting all our families on there. And so what happened is Anne was saying we need to grandfather them in, because when we came up with the policy again, because different ones were putting different family members on, and again, not being responsible for where the payment was. So I know for myself, I have all my grandchildren on there because I feel I'm going to be the one responsible for paying their...
1: Yeah.
0: If anything happens, right? So... It's really important to update your files is what we're really pushing here, because it's important that that bill gets paid. That's why this whole organization started from the elders sitting under a tree. Now we're sitting at the homemakers and we're trying to help. It's really important that those payments come in.
1: Yep. All right, so again, talking about the Akwesaste Death Benefits Committee, Emmy Mitchell, Curly Phillips, and Roseanne Tarrant. Number for the homemakers, 613-575-1464. 613-575-1464. And again, like we said, every month they put the amount of money they paid out, the currency of that money, and also any office supplies they had to purchase. You'll find that on their Facebook page, pretty much the first of every month. That information is available on there so that people can see that and people know that the money is being paid out to the families. And again, we need to do our part responsibility-wise. Make sure you pay. Make sure that when you're the beneficiary, that you're doing what you're supposed to be doing with the money, however you set it up with your loved one or they set it up with you. So that's a big responsibility if you're asked to be a beneficiary for Akwesaste Death Benefits. So don't go in blindfolded and know what you need to do. All right, anything else?
2: I just wanted to add that the collections for any advanced registration or whatever are payable in, we accept any currency, and also that the payout for death benefits is in mixed currency also.
1: Yeah. Okay. All right, Emmy?
0: No, and then we have a few dates for them to come to the homemakers for the open house.
1: Mm-hmm.
0: And that's May 20th. It'll be from 1 to 3.
1: Okay.
0: And May 17th, 6 to 8 p.m.
1: Okay.
0: And then the dates to register. And they can call the homemakers and set up an appointment. Also, they can prepay. Like if they feel they have 100 here, 100 there, and 50. We can keep track of that.
1: Okay. All right. Yep, Curly?
2: We also, when we accept registrations, if you're married to a non-native, that non-native may join, but if the native dies first, the non-native is no longer a member. They are terminated.
1: Okay.
2: And we've put that. That was in one of our. I think that was revised in 2019. That went into effect.
1: Okay.
2: And some people choose to help the community and will join, and some will say, "Oh no, thank you."
1: Okay.
2: We'll just do the native.
1: All right.
2: But it's up to them, and we just want them to be made aware. Because sometimes when they come in and register, we don't catch that right away.
1: Okay.
2: Because we don't know everybody.
1: Yep. All right.
0: Well, we've had a lot of circumstances, too, that when a Native person passes, right, the non-Native person gets the money,
1: mm-hmm.
0: and they leave the reserve.
1: Mm-hmm.
0: So who's going to take care of him?
1: Mm-hmm.
0: Right? So we've been through a lot of lawyers. We get attacked. And all it is we're trying to help people make the payments.
1: Yeah.
0: And so that's why the update of the files is really important. Phone numbers is really important. To do your 3-day, it's really important because they are asking for half down payment at the funeral homes.
1: Mm-hmm.
0: So we're doing the best that we can at our end. So we're just asking people, again, at those information sessions, we'll explain everything. That's about it.
2: And going back to the non-native, anybody that signed up in 2013 up to 2019, they're grandfathered in, it doesn't affect them.
1: Okay.
2: If their spouse is non-native, they're going to get it because they've been in from the beginning.
1: Okay. All right. Perfect. Okay. Anything else?
0: Just that we've been learning. We learned a lot through this whole process. It's been 13 years. We've gone through a lot of understanding how everything works, right, Roseanne?
2: Mm-hmm.
0: So I'm really grateful for all the collectors. You know, I used to always think of one, the late Charlie Peters, because every time there was a death, he would call and we would have a talk. And he did it because his father did it, and his grandfather did it.
1: Yeah.
0: So when we're looking at this, I'm looking at the names. I remember the late Paul King from St. Regis. They collect the money from Snai, and then my father would drive it across the ice and give it to him, and they would pass it out to the families.
1: Yeah.
0: And then you could see the different generations of people. I'm seeing, like, from my father's age group with Sarah Mitchell, late Sarah and Mose Mitchell and Chico and Mitchell Phillips. They were the older ones. And then now you're seeing Regina Mitchell and Junior David. And, you know, and then we're seeing Roseanne and me and Curly. And it's like, we're looking to see how long is this really going to keep going. We want our younger generation to come up, because it's an old tradition that our people brought in to help, to keep our community together and help one another during these times of sadness that we go through.
1: Yeah. Excellent.
2: So we would like to please invite people to come and join. If you have any questions, call one of us, Facebook one of us, death benefits. I mean, we're available. We can figure out. I mean, I don't drive, but I find a way to get to where I gotta be. So
1: Curly's everywhere.
0: She is.
1: Yep. You're awesome.
2: But we really would like to make this grow. A lot of people would have liked to kept it at 1,000 people.
1: Yeah.
2: And everybody would be paid the same amount, but it's to help the community. And I think the more that we can give the families, the better we're gonna be.
1: Oh, for sure. Yeah.
0: And they can call the homemakers, they can put it on our page, and somebody's going to get back to them right away.
1: Good. Excellent. All right, ladies, again, please pass along our thanks to everyone that you work with, everybody that has worked so hard in reviving this, and also keeping it alive for the last 13 years. That takes a lot of time, a lot of effort, a lot of heart and soul when you put that into to whatever you're doing, and they're very passionate about this, to make sure that that bill gets paid. All right, everybody, take care, and y'all
2: thank you for having us out.
0: Thank you,
1: y'all.
2: All right,
1: Ana. From the heart of Akwesasne, CKON-FM. And there you have it. That's the Akwesasne Death Benefits and some committee members, Roseanne Terrance, also Curly Phillips, and Emmy Mitchell. Joining us today to talk about death benefits. They've got open house at the Homemakers in Snai May 17th, which is on Sunday. So May 17th is Sunday, 6 to 8 p.m. And then May 20th is a Wednesday, and that'll be from 1 to 3 p.m. So whether you can come in the evening or in the afternoon, those would be two great dates. You can go to both if you want. And go and enjoy yourselves. Great people. Whenever you walk into that Homemakers, you will definitely hear some laughing, because they enjoy each other's company. We enjoy making each other laugh. That's the best medicine. So you'll hear Mohawk and laughing over at the Homemakers in Snai. Again, the open house is Sunday, May 17th, 6 to 8 p.m., and also on Wednesday, May 20th, 1 to 3 p.m. So those are the two dates. And then the registration for Akwesasne Death Benefits, July 25th, 10 a.m. to 4 p.m. Also, August 9th, 11 a.m. to 4 p.m. So here's the deal. Even though you're signing up in July or August, your benefits do not kick in until September 1st. So please keep that in mind. If someone were to sign up on July 25th and pass away before September 1st, nothing gets paid. September 1st has to come around, and then your benefits kick in. So please be mindful of that. Same thing for the August 9th date. If you sign up for August 9th and you pass away before September 1st, nothing, you don't get any payments for that. So it doesn't kick in until September 1st. So we want to make sure people are absolutely clear about that as well. All right, so we're going to leave you with your job watch. Buck Wild is back from vacation. He'll take very good care of you on the Groovy Midday Show. And then Malin this afternoon. So have a great day, everybody. Take care. Time for your job watch. 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

0: 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Not only is his newly hired hand, Justin, in love with the club's waitress, Louise, but the golfer he thought would play for his club in a high-stakes tournament has defected to his rival, Dickie Bell. Fortunately, Justin happens to be a very good golfer and takes the lead, but becomes unglued when he discovers Louise has lost the engagement ring he gave her. Complicating matters are Henry's wife, Muriel, who finds him a little too close to his lascivious vice president, Pamela, who just happens to be Dickie's ex-wife. 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
1: Hey, Bubba, tell the guys, come on, squid time.
2: Come and get it! Yeah!
3: Well, hello, everyone. Hello. It's a little late for our lunch counter, but I'm going to get it out there for you. Yes, I am. It's the Untamed Child Buck Wild. Glad to be here. Yes, it is. I do have that CBS News and some local news coming up here in just a tad. Well, before we get into that, let's hop into that lunch counter. Just give you a couple ideas for you to take off in the next couple minutes for lunchtime here. I want to head off over here to Ruby's because Ruby's is closed today, so we're not going to be doing much there over at Ruby's, but we love Ruby's. Yes, we do. But you know what I do love? You want to know what I do love? I do like it. Let's check over at Shy's Place today and see what Shy's Place has got going on. And, of course, Shy's Place right there in, they're looking at 238 School Road right there in Jishnani. And today they have their chicken bacon cheeseburger for only $16 Canadian. That comes with fries. Now, their chicken bacon cheeseburger, it's amazing. It truly, truly is. Like I said, they should have named this Old McDonald Had a Farm because he no longer has that, man. We got chicken in there. We got the beef in there, the cow. We got the bacon, the pig. We got it all. It's all happening. So they got their chicken bacon cheeseburger going on with some fries for only 16 Canadian. And then they have their pulled pork patin for 16 Canadian. Give them a call at 613-575-1603. And that is Shy's Place. And they're the proud sponsor with our birthday club. Our birthday club draw that we have here every day, 97.3 CKNW. So thank you guys so much right there at Shy's Place. Very, very cool. So now we're going to go to Express Gas and Grab and Go. They got their chicken rice soup happening today. That's pretty good. Of course, Express Gas right there on the island, Cornwall Island, Goanoge. Express Gas, Grab and Go. They have a Grab and Go there, and it's awesome. And so, yeah, get yourself some chicken soup today. Chicken rice soup is what they have going on. And that is pretty cool because it's like Mondays, we're back in the work week, we're back in the school week. Yep, I know, boo pud rot, but it's a good day for soups and sandwiches. It really is. Soups and sandwiches are always awesome, and they got those. So now we're going to head on over to Twin Leaf Stores, two wonderful locations, one right there for Covington, one right here in Akwesasne, both on Route 37. And yeah, man, they've got it all going on. Two wonderful locations, like I say. And today they got their soups going on with their

0: sandwiches as well. The sandwiches they have their ham sandwiches going on. They also have their turkey sandwiches going on, their egg salad and tuna salad as well. And then they have this one. This is awesome. It is a bacon cheese, grilled cheese sandwich. That is incredible. I have to try that out. I have to. I definitely have to. And right there at Twin Leaf, man, it's very cool. They got the Thunder Fuel Up going on now. So if you spend $30 on gas, okay, at least 30 or more, you get a free slice of pizza. That's great. And that's going on from May 1st to the 31st. So it is a Twin Leaf loyalty card right there, that little loyalty card, the Thunder Fuel Up. So spend $30 on gas and get a free slice of pizza. I like it. I like it a lot. Now, right here in Akwesasne, at the Twin Leaf right here in Akwesasne, the Twin Leaf Plaza, we have direct subs. And subs are good anytime. Anytime is good for a direct subs. And today they got their pepperoni sub for their special. Because it is a special for the day, it's only $7.89. They also have their featured appetizers for the month of May. They have the fried green tomatoes, just like the movie. They got breaded cauliflower as well as raspberry cheesecake logs. There you go right there. They also have their featured subs going on for the month. They have the eggplant sub. That's going to be eggplant parmesan. They also have the chicken salad sub. And then they have the strawberry balsamic grilled chicken. There it is right there. And that's happening over at Direct Subs. Right there at the Twin Leaf Plaza, right here on Route 37, Akwesasne. That is the best. And then also let you know that at Twin Leaf, again, Twin Leaf, man, making it happen. This is pretty cool. They have this right now. They got their, if you're thinking about Twin Leaf in the morning, please do, because they have some great breakfast ideas, man. They got some good stuff going on. They have the Twin Leaf loyalty, again, the little loyalty card for only $3.99. You get the breakfast, which is going to be a sandwich and coffee combo. And that's for loyalty members only. So get that loyalty card. It is worth every penny because it's absolutely free. So there you go right there. But they have so many cool benefits for all their customers right there at Twin Leaf, especially if you have that Twin Leaf loyalty card. There it is right there. You got to love it. Twin Leaf, two wonderful locations, one in Fort Covington and one right here in Akwesasne. So there it is right there. Usually on Mondays, there's a few places that are closed up on Mondays because they're open all weekend. So, but we do have a few places out there. So get out there, enjoy your lunchtime, enjoy the day. 97.3 CKNY, we're going to hop into our CBS News. We have some CKNY local news right after that. And then we're going to hop into our Power Play. 97.3 CKNY.
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2: I'm Steve Kathan. 17 Americans who were on board that cruise ship that was hit with a deadly hantavirus outbreak are now in quarantine in Nebraska. Governor Jim Pillen.
3: The passengers who are here at UNMC are going to receive nothing but world-class care. It's a guarantee. You can take it to the bank.
2: CBS's Dr. Celine Gounder says one has tested positive for the virus, another is showing symptoms.
4: They first triage them into high risk versus low risk. The low risk people will be sent back home to quarantine at home with the supervision of a local health department, or if there's a facility locally where they would like to be quarantined. High risk people will either quarantine in Nebraska or at home or at a local facility. And then during that period of time for the 42 days, minimum of 42 days. That may change. They will be monitored for their temperatures, their symptoms.
2: The man charged with trying to assassinate President Trump last month was in court this morning.
5: Cole Thomas Allen was handcuffed and shackled and wearing an orange jail uniform for his arraignment in federal court. The 31-year-old didn't speak during the hearing, but one of his attorneys spoke for him, pleading not guilty to charges that he tried to kill President Trump and fired a shotgun at a Secret Service officer who tried to stop him. Allen's lawyers are asking the judge to bar at least two top Justice Department officials from the prosecution because they could be considered victims or witnesses in the case, creating, the lawyers argue, a potential conflict of interest. Vicki Barker, CBS News.
2: A trial opened today in Atlanta.
6: How does the defendant plead?
2: A not guilty plea from Kelvin Evans, who's accused of stealing unreleased music belonging to Beyonce. It was on a laptop used by one of her employees. CBS's Jim Krasula has the latest look today at the job market.
7: A new poll from Gallup has found that younger Americans are more pessimistic than older people about the job market. It's a sudden reversal from just 3 years ago when older Americans were more pessimistic. The gap between young and older Americans' views of the job market is now greater than any other country among the 141 surveyed by Gallup.
2: For the first time in more than a decade, a top pediatricians group has put out new guidance about recess at school, saying it's crucial for good health and good grades and should be part of the school day for students of all ages. The policy statement by the American Academy of Pediatrics cites new research on why those breaks are essential for academic success and mental, physical, and social growth. Wall Street. Right now the Dow is up 32 points. The S&P is up 16. This is CBS News.
1: Join Adriana Diaz and Kelly O'Grady for the perfect start to your weekend. 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
15: Mortal Kombat, a close second with $40 million. The Michael Jackson film is still thrilling moviegoers.
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15: Industry projections show its more than $36 million take will help the film cross the $600 million mark globally within the next week. It's already the highest-grossing music biopic in U.S. box office history. Deborah Rodriguez, CBS News.
2: The New York Times hit game Wordle is set to become a television show. The paper says the game show version, which will air on NBC next year, will feature teams of players. Steve Kathan, CBS News.
18: Sacagawea and the surrounding communities, I'm Ring Cook reporting from the CKONET News Center. New York State Police report searching for a missing girl from Plattsburgh, New York. Police said 16-year-old Colton Wood was last seen on Shingle Street at 7 p.m. on Saturday. She was later seen again at around 2:45 a.m. Sunday on surveillance footage near State Route 22B in Morrisonville. Police believe Wood may be in the wooded areas or near roadways in the surrounding area and that she may need medical attention. Wood is 5 feet 3 inches tall. She weighs 100 pounds. She was last seen wearing a jean jacket over a light-covered shirt and dark pants. Residents in the area are asked to check security cameras, sheds, garages, wooded property, and other areas where she may have sought shelter. If anyone sees her, they should call 911. The Mohawk Council of Akwesaste district meetings are tonight, and we have two district meetings. One has been postponed. So we have the Gowanoga district meeting at 6 p.m. We have Jisnane district meeting at 6 p.m. Those will be held at the recreation centers in each district. The Ganadago district meeting has been postponed due to the passing of a community member. Once it's been rescheduled, we'll pass that information along to you. Council extends sends its sincere condolences to the family and loved ones during this difficult time. They appreciate your understanding. If you have any questions, contact Mohawk Government, 613-575-2250. And once again, it's a Gowanoget District meeting and Gishtanad District meeting held at their recreation centers in each district, 6 p.m. start time. The Ganadago District meeting has been postponed. On Thursday, New York State Police reported arresting Jeffrey J. Socha, age 26, of Malone, for the charge of arson in the third degree and burglary in the third degree. On Thursday at approximately 7:54 p.m., New York State troopers responded to a report of a structure fire on State Route 11 in the town, or the village of Malone, rather. Upon arrival, troopers observed local fire department extinguishing the fire while the Malone Police Department assisted with the investigation at the vacant residence. An investigation determined the fire was suspicious in nature. Jeffrey J. Socha was identified as the suspect. Further investigation revealed that Socha intentionally set fire to the vacant residential property, causing damage to the structure. Socha was arrested and processed, arraigned in Town of Malone Court, and released on his own recognizance. At the May Syringes Mohawk Tribal Monthly Meeting, Tribal Council took the time to introduce the new executive director of the Syringes Mohawk Tribe, Jill Benedict. Jill's intelligence and thoughtfulness, along with her dedication to her community and the tribe, coupled with her strong leadership, made her a standout candidate for the most senior position within the tribe. Accepting the executive director position is both an honor and responsibility. I take very seriously. I've lived and worked here my entire life, where my husband and I have raised our family and continued to stay grounded. I love Akwesaste and our people. I dedicated my career to making Akwesaste better, and I am committed to supporting and strengthening our community. I am grateful for the opportunity to continue working alongside the team members of the tribe as we carry and work through this important work together, said Jill. Jill previously served as executive director of Tribal Gaming Commission, TGC. During her tenure with the TGC, she was responsible to manage safety and compliance, lead key projects, develop regulatory policies, direct departments, recruitment, policy development, review audits, finances and operations, oversee gaming activities, and represent TGC nationally. Graduating from State University of New York at Potsdam with a 4.0 GPA, Jill obtained a Bachelor of Arts in Sociology and a Master's of Science in Management. In 2023, Jill earned the MS Management Program Annual Fund Award and the Award for Outstanding Research. A year later, she received an award for project leadership and was the main focus for a SUNY profile titled Pathway to the Professional. After a high-level screening exam and series of competitive interviews, we made our final selection of Jill Benedict as our new executive director. We welcome this new chapter for the tribe under her leadership, and we look forward to working alongside her and can't wait to see what she'll accomplish in her new role, shared at Tribal Council. The Syringes Mohawk Tribe is excited for what is to come, and the Tribal Council invites the community to join us in welcoming Jill Benedict to her new role as Executive Director of the Syringes Mohawk Tribe. Well, the time has arrived for the Akwesaste Boys and Girls Club summer program registration. So looking at the dates this week, things get underway today for Gishtanad. So each summer program has a separate day and a separate link to sign up. If you have trouble navigating the online registration, utilize the in-person registration from 6 to 7 p.m. So for Gishtanad Youth Summer Program registration, online registration will start at noon today. Also, in-person registration at Snai School, 6 to 7 p.m. this evening. It is a six-week program, July 6th through the 14th. No registration fee. So once again, the Aquasasta Boys and Girls Club summer program registration this week, and it kicks off today with registration for Gisnane Youth Summer Program. So on Tuesday of this week, it'll be the Youth Summer Program at Syringes Mohawk School. On Wednesday of this week, it's the Gawanoge Youth Summer Program. And on Thursday of this week, it's the Middle School Summer Program. So if you have any questions, you can contact 518-358-9911. And in celebration of Mother's Day, the Aquasasta Child and Family Services team hosted a special Honoring Our Istas event. It took place at Gananthika Recreation Center this past Thursday. The evening brought together mothers, children, and families for a heartwarming night filled with laughter, creativity, relaxation, and quality time with loved ones. The atmosphere throughout the evening was filled with smiles, meaningful conversations, and the joy of seeing families come together to celebrate the important role that mothers and caregivers play within our community. Guests enjoyed a variety of hands-on activities and wellness experiences thoughtfully prepared by staff and community members. Attendees were treated to relaxing chair massages provided by Maya Tarbell Buffa, while the ACFS traditional support team handed out all natural healthy teas, hand salves, and lice repellent for attendees to take home and enjoy. Creativity flourished as participants learned of the art of corn husk flour making with guidance from Yawanda Snantikoke. Families also had the opportunity to visit a special photo station hosted by Babes Thompson. Mothers and their loved ones captured precious memories together. Children also enjoyed creating personalized photo frames with the Aquasasta 0 to 6 team, while the MCA Community Health Healthy Babies Program provided do-it-yourself flower planters for families to create and take home as a special gift for mom. And the evening was a beautiful reminder of the strength, love, and care that mothers and caregivers bring into the lives of their families every day. Now we'll go to Aquasasta Child and Family Services team, along with all those who helped make this evening such a memorable success. To all the incredible mothers, grandmothers, aunties, and caregivers in our community, we hope that everyone had a beautiful and very happy Mother's Day. And taking a look at your local sports scene, let's check out the scoreboard. We'll start off with Junior C Lacrosse. So taking a look at some Junior C Lacrosse action from the weekend, the Aquasasta Lightning downed at Gloucester on a score of 10-7. North Shore ran past Ganawage 8-6. Also, North Shore beating the Cornwall Celtics Junior C Lacrosse team 18-10. Also, Ganawage beating Aquasasta 15-13. Next outing for Aquasasta Junior C Lightning, they will travel to Gloucester Thursday night at 8 p.m. And on Sunday, they'll be at North Shore. Turning to our Aquasasta Thunder Junior B lacrosse team, they won both of their games on the weekend. I believe they remain unbeaten. So they got by Brampton on a score of 18-4. We had four players with hatties. They were Alex Delorme, Benjamin Dale, Felix Beaudoin, as well as Dean Fothrup. So they each had a hat trick in the 18-4 win for Aquasasta over Brampton in Junior B Thunder Lacrosse. The other game against Mimico went the way of Aquasasta. The Thunder dominating in that game. Alex Delorme leading the way with four goals to lead Aquasasta over Mimico on a score of 11-6. Your Aquasasta Thunder on Wednesday will play host to Gloucester, 8 p.m. start time. The game will be streamed on the Thunder's Facebook page and YouTube channel at 7:55 p.m. And turning to the high school sports scene from the weekend, taking a look at action from Friday night in boys baseball. Chateauguay beat Tupper Lake 6-0. In boys lacrosse, it was Saranac Lake Placid all over St. Lawrence Central 14-3. Salmon River pounced on Plattsburgh 21-12. In girls lacrosse, Canton over Salmon River 13-5. Ogdensburg over Malone on a score of 20-1. In boys and girls golf, it was Canton beating Potsdam 212-223. Clifton Fine 239, Norwood Norfolk 245, and Madrid Waddington 246. For Tupper Lake, they got by Governor 226-257. And Messina beat Ogdensburg down the Blue Devils 204-236. And taking a look at girls softball from Friday night, St. Lawrence Central beat Norwood Norfolk 9-8. Brushton over Parrishville 15-10. Chateauguay down to Tupper Lake 19-8. And Colton Pierpont ran past Madrid Waddington 24-9. Governor blanked Salmon River. And also looking at some action from Saturday for boys at baseball. Looking at the Jim Pinkerton tournament at Ogdensburg. It was Parrishville Hopkinton beating Beekmantown on a score of 9-5. Also, Ogdensburg shutting out Canton 1-0. Beekmantown beat Canton 8-2, and Ogdensburg over Parrishville Hopkinton 6-5. We also had some girls softball on Saturday. It was Canton beating Norwood Norfolk 20-8, and Brushton Moira falling in a doubleheader at their Beekmantown tournament 17-1 to the host, and they also were edged by Sable Valley. Brushton Moira falling in girls softball 10-9 at there. And also looking at some college lacrosse from Saturday in men's play, NCAA tournament first round, St. Lawrence got by Hamilton on a score of 14-0. And in boys lacrosse, back to the high school scene, Ogdensburg over Canton 13-8. Girls track from Saturday, Norwood Norfolk came out on top with 128 points. Malone was in there with 24. Messina with 23. Salmon River with 8. In boys action, Ogdensburg at the top. This is for their Section 10 Invitational at Madrid Waddington, by the way. So Section 10 Invitational at Madrid Waddington for the boys. Ogdensburg on top, as we mentioned, with 95. Salmon River in there, the middle of the pack. They had 52 points. Messina with 41 and Malone with 38. And on tap for tonight, we're looking at boys lacrosse. Malone at St. Lawrence Central. Saranac Lake Placid will visit Plattsburgh. Also looking at girls lacrosse action. In girls play, it was on the schedule set up like this. Plattsburgh at Messina. Saranac Lake Placid will visit Potsdam. That's for girls lacrosse.
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18: Going to be a very nice day today, so let's take that while we have it. We're going to enjoy mostly sunny conditions. We do have a 40% chance of showers late day, and we'll see a high near 13 or 56. Overnight tonight, bring those plants in, patchy frost. Other than that, partly cloudy. We'll go down to 1 or 33. Yes, you heard me right. On Tuesday, we wake up to patchy frost. Other than that, sunshine burns it off and takes over. Plenty of sun for Radio Bingo Tuesday, featuring $6,000 Canadian in five numbers or less. So beautiful sunshine for your Radio Bingo Tuesday and a high reaching 13 or 56. Come Wednesday, showers 13 or 57. More showers Thursday, 15 or 60. And for Friday, partly sunny. And we're going to get up to 18 or 66.
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0: Yes, it's now time for that Power Play right here at 97.3 CKON. And this is where we give one of our lucky listeners a chance to be the DJ for a little while right here at 97.3 CKON. We love it. We love doing it. We love getting out there for you. Absolutely. And so today, let's see here. Let me go in the little bucket right here. I am going to pull Leland Hearn. Leland, we're going to play your list today, Leland. Thank you so much, young man. And, of course, this is the cool thing, Leland, because we're playing your list today. At the end of the month, you go into that draw, a chance to win $97.30 Canadian, courtesy of 97.3 CKON. It's time for the Power Play. I want to thank the proud sponsors for the Power Play. Much love going out to Three Sisters Program, Gunawagi, Mohawk Bingo, Sovereign Cannabis Co., Twin Leaf Stores, and Smokers Warehouse. The proud sponsors for the Power Play. And Leland, man, he's going like some 80s. He's got some 80s rock right here. Some of the 80s rock bands. Actually, some of the bands even go before the 80s, but they're big in the 80s as well. So Leland put this one together right here, man. We got some Whitesnake in here. We got Living Color in here. A little Judas Priest in here. All kinds of neat stuff. And I got to start off with something from Skid Row. And this is The Youth Gone Wild. 97.3 CKON. 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

0: kind of that weather forecast for you for today, the next couple of days throughout Aquasasne and the surrounding areas. Today, we still have a chance of some showers here and there. We'll have highs in the mid-50s. Looking at tonight, rain showers may continue with lows in the lower 30s. On Tuesday, a little bit of frost in the morning and then some sunshine coming out. We have highs in the mid-50s. And then for Tuesday night, partly cloudy, lows in the upper 30s. I'm the Untamed Child, Buck Wow, for 97.3 CKON, home of your power play every weekday right here, 97.3 CKON.
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I do want to throw a couple birthdays out there to Dad Richard Thompson. Love Darlene. There you go right there. So enjoy your birthday today, Richard. And then a happy birthday to my great-grandfather, Dudda Richard Thompson. And that's coming from baby Mavis. And then we have to Dudda boy Richard Thompson. This is from Tyson and Sonia. And then we also have happy birthday out to grandfather Richard Thompson. This is awesome. I love this right here. This is from your favorite fisherman. It looks like Dante. There it is right there. And I got some Johnny Cash coming up here in just a little bit for you. 97.3 CKLN. We are in our Power Play. And once again, Leland Hearn, thank you so much for the Power Play list right here. You get to get into that draw at the end of the month for a chance to win some cash from right here at 97.3 CKLN just for simply submitting a list to the Power Play. 97.3. 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

moments that we have left, we want to talk right down to earth in a language that everybody here can easily understand.

Yeah, right there. Caught the personality coming at you from a Living Color. Part of our power play right here. Once again, Leland Hearn, thank you so much for the great list. I got a couple more of your power play on its way. I do want to let you know the Gnotico Elders Club activity for today, Monday the 11th, that is today. They're going to have a supper at 5 o'clock, followed by an Ace to King game. This is awesome. I love this. Ace to King game starting at 6 p.m. Open to anyone of 55 and over from any district in Akwesasne. So there you go. It's Monday. Well, tomorrow's Seco and Radio Bingo, but you want to do some gaming on Monday? Well, you can. You can play a little Ace to King right there at the Gnotico Elders Club. That is going to be awesome. It starts at 5 o'clock today with a little supper right there for you. So do enjoy. 97.3 CKON every weekday right here. It is the Get Up and Go Morning Show. News, weather, gossip, sports, and everything far and in between for Akwesasne and the surrounding areas. The proud sponsors for the Power Play. 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Now we'll go out to Three Sisters Program, Gunawagi, Mohawk Bingo, Sovereign Cannabis Co., Twin Leaf Stores, and Smokers Warehouse. 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Right now, hopping back into it, here's a little something from Judas Priest. 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

97.3. Stick right there. Still a night coming at you from Whitesnake. All part of the Power Play right here. 97.3 CKON. Do want to let you know tomorrow night, still a night for tomorrow night, May 12th, Tuesday. It's, of course, CKON Radio Bingo Games 1 through 6 with American Money Payouts. The jackpot's going to be $6,000 Canadian if you bingo within the first five numbers or less. This week's community fund recipients, well, that's going to be the Snybum softball team, and the half sheets are pink this week. So make sure you check all your cards before you leave a favorite distributor. Make sure that half sheet is pink in color. And last week's community fund game was worth $1,415 Canadian. So get out there and get those cards. We're almost closing up our Power Play right here. And once again, Leland Hearn, thank you so much for the Power Play list. Very, very awesome. I got a couple more right here for you. And, of course, a big thank you. Huge, huge, huge thank you. Nyawagoa 2, Three Sisters Program, Gunawagi Mohawk Bingo, Sovereign Cannabis Co., Twin Leaf Stores, and Smoker's Warehouse. The proud sponsors for the Power Play. We got some Tesla Metallica coming up here in just a tad, but right now, here's a little something from Airborne. Too much, too young, too fast. 97.3 CKON.

0: Hey, 97.3 CQ right there, a bit of Tesla, and that is the love song, and that is your power play for today. And thank you again, Leland Hearn, man. Very cool, man. Very nice power play right there, Leland. Very much appreciated. And guess what? You go in at the end of the month on the draw. A chance to win $97.30 Canadian, courtesy of 97.3 CKON. Once again, thank you for that very, very cool list. Of course, our proud sponsors, thank you guys so much. Now we'll go out to Smoker's Warehouse, Twin Leaf Stores, Sovereign Cannabis Co., Gunawaga Mohawk Bingo, and Three Sisters Program, the proud sponsors for the Power Play. Now, if you want to get in on the Power Play, we can do that for you. Yes, we can. All you have to do is give us a list of songs. 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Clean lyrics, please. We do ask for clean lyrics. That's all we ask for. 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Or you can hop on our Facebook page, Teen CKON, and send us the list right there. We'd love to have it. And if we pull your name, we play your list. It is that easy. So get us that list so we can play some power play right here at 97.3 CKON. Right now, I've got 121. We'll take a little bit of a break. I got your Buzz on Showbiz coming up in just a tad.
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0: 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I've got 1:30 in the PM right here on the 11th. We've got the 11th of May happening right here on our Monday, making it a fun day. And we're going to get the week going for you. All my 8 to 4s out there, thank you so much. My 9 to 5s out there, thank you guys so much. Men and women out there, just working away, doing the best you can. Stay awesome and enjoy the day, absolutely. Once again, tomorrow night, CKON Radio Bingo, 7 p.m. Get out there and get those cards. We've got a jackpot for $6,000 up for grabs if you can bingo within the first five numbers or less. We got our Buzz Art Showbiz coming up right after the weather. And looking at the remainder of the day, a little bit of sun here and there. We still got a chance of some showers in the afternoon, highs in the mid-50s. For tonight, rain may continue, lows in the lower 30s. Looking at Tuesday now, we might have some patchy frost here and there in the morning, and then some sun kind of dispersing it a little bit. We'll have highs in the mid-50s. For Tuesday night, partly cloudy, lows in the upper 30s. And then for Wednesday, chance of rain in the morning, highs in the upper 50s. Currently outside, we're looking at 52 degrees on the Fahrenheit scale. And the Untamed Child Buck Wild for 97.3 CKON.

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Good day to Nick Sylvain and Larry Sylvain. The entire Sylvain Port Theater family. The Port Theater, man, they got a fantastic little concession stand there. They've got the beautiful theater with the amazing sound, the best popcorn. Ah, it's a good time at the Port Theater. Let's see what they got going on. Well, happening right now, they have this going on. This is going to be happening up until May 31st. They have the movie Hoppers over at the Port Theater. Nice animated feature right there. A little something for the whole family. Looks like a little beaver on the front right there. This is a Disney Pixar flick, I believe. Absolutely. So, yeah, if you're looking for something for the whole family, this is the one you're looking for right here, Hoppers. And that's happening right up until May 30th at the Port Theater. We're now looking at Saturday. This Saturday coming up, 7 p.m., Epic Eagles will be at the Port Theater. This is going to be a great, great show. You do not want to miss this. The Eagles, huge musical catalog. And tribute band right here, Epic Eagles, absolutely incredible. And they're going to be at the Port Theater this Saturday, 7 p.m. Looking at Saturday, May 23rd, 7 p.m., Dallas Alexandra will be at the Port Theater. And he has been here before. My missus and I went to see him. Great show, great singer. Singer-songwriter with the country music. You love this? You're going to love this guy. Absolutely. A lot of fun. A lot of fun at a Dallas Alexandra show live at the Port Theater, May 23rd at 7 p.m. We're now looking at Saturday, May 30th, a tribute to The Doors, a feast of friends. The Doors music coming to the Port Theater. So get out there and snag out the tickets for that one. That's going to be another great show. May 30th, 7 p.m. Saturday. Tribute to The Doors, Feast of Friends. We're now hopping into the month of June. We're looking at Randy's Cheeseburger Picnic from the Trailer Park Boys. Trailer Park Boys out there, Randy. Remember Randy and Mr. Leahy? Well, you know what? They've done shows in Cornwall. The Trailer Park Boys themselves, Bubbles, Ricky. They've done shows at Cornwall as well. Julian. And guess what? It's now Randy's show. He's got his own show right here. Randy's Cheeseburger Picnic. That looks like a lot of fun. Saturday, June 6th, 7 p.m. at the Port Theater, 132 Montreal Road, June 13th. Tribute to Bon Jovi, Keep the Faith, baby. Another great show right there. Tribute to Bon Jovi, Keep the Faith. Bon Jovi, another one of these amazing artists with a huge catalog. Over 40 years worth of music from Mr. Jovi. Keep the Faith, the Bon Jovi tribute, June 13th, 7 p.m., the Port Theater. And then we're going to head back to the big screen. June 20th, 1:30 p.m. and 8 p.m. Teenage Mutant Ninja Turtles 2, The Secret of the Ooze is going to be at the Port Theater. June 20th, 1:30 p.m. and 8 p.m. July 11th at the Port Theater, back on the big screen, Cape Fear. That's actually a remake from an older movie. But this is the one from late 80s, maybe early 90s. Late 80s, I think it is. Cape Fear, Robert De Niro. Saturday, July 11th, 8 p.m. And then July 18th. Oh, I got to check this one out. Got to do it. 1:30 p.m. and 8 p.m. Wayne's World will be at the Port Theater. That is going to be a great one. Wayne's World, party on, Wayne, party on, Garth. It's happening at the Port Theater, July 18th, 1:30 p.m. and 8 p.m.
Now, if you'd like to see some information on these shows and other shows at the Port Theater, go check out their Facebook page. Port Theater Facebook page. You can also go look for tickets and ticket information on their Facebook page. But you can pick up tickets over at Melody Music. Pitt Street, right there in Cornwall. The Lotto Kiosk in Cornwall Square. As well as Buds, Records, and Cool Things. Or just stop over at the Port Theater itself. 132 Montreal Road, the Port Theater. Support the port. Support the port. And that is your buzz on showbiz. That is how we do. And like I say, the buzz on showbiz, fantastic. Love getting that entertainment news out there to you. The Port Theater, absolutely incredible. A lot of Aquas La Salona go to the Port Theater. They love having us. They love all of their guests at the Port Theater. And that's what you are when you go to the Port Theater. You are a guest 110%. You're not just a customer, you're a guest. That's important. And that is your buzz on showbiz. Right now, here's a little something from the Cars on the Groovy Midday Show. 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

97.3 Secure right there. That's a little bro riff coming at you from Arcane Belief. Time right now, I've got 1:54 in at the PM. I'm getting ready to roll on out of here, and I got our very own Mystic Malin getting ready to take over the old air chair here with you for a while. She's going to be hanging out with you. She's going to start right around 2 o'clock. She's got that gorgeous country for you. It's going to be something else. Yes, it is. I do want to remind you every weekday right here, 97.3 CKY, is the Get Up and Go Morning Show. That's a hell of a way to start the day with the Get Up and Go Morning Show. Tomorrow, Seeker and Radio Bingo is going to be happening. Yes, it is. We have American Money Payouts for games 1 through 6. The jackpot is $6,000 Canadian if you bingo within the first 5 numbers or less. This week's Community Fund recipient is going to be the Snide Bums, the softball team, and the half sheets are going to be pink this, are going to be pink in color this week, so make sure you get those. 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Last week's Community Fund game was worth $1,415. I'm the Untamed Child Buck Wild for 97.3 CKY. Gonna leave you off with something right here for UB40. It's a little red, red wine. So until next time, it's the Untamed Child Buck Wild. Say it, enjoy the day. It's gonna be okay. So listen to what I say.

0: checking on that weather forecast. So Aquazusta and the surrounding areas for the remainder of the day. We're looking at still a chance of showers out there by later this afternoon. Highs in the mid-50s. Looking at tonight, chance of rain out there with a little bit of patchy frost here and there. Lows in the lower 30s. For Tuesday, the frost may continue. Looking at mostly sunny skies as we get on with our day. Highs in the mid-50s. And then for Tuesday night, partly cloudy with lows in the upper 30s. I'm the Untamed Child Buck Wild for 97.3 CKON, your live and local station, home of your community calendar.
1: 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The Aquazosta Children's Powwow will take place on Saturday, May 16th from 10 a.m. to 5 p.m. at the Anoa Lagoa Arena, 36 Arena Road, Aquazosta. 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
4: In honor of Mental Health Awareness Month, Mental Health and Wellness, in collaboration with 97.3 CKON, will be hosting an afternoon wake and shake every Tuesday at 2 p.m. throughout the month of May. When you hear the songs from the Wake and Shake playlist, take a picture or video of yourself dancing and post it to the daily social media post. All participants will be entered into a drawing for a prize at the end of the month. The Wake and Shake playlist consists of the following songs: Jason Mraz, I Feel Like Dancing; Pharrell Williams, Happy; Justin Timberlake, Can't Stop the Feeling; Huntrix, Golden. Let's get moving for mental health awareness.

0: In honor of Mental Health Awareness Month, Mental Health and Wellness, in collaboration with 97.3 CKON, will be hosting an afternoon Wake and Shake every Tuesday at 2 p.m. throughout the month of May. When you hear the songs from the Wake and Shake playlist, take a picture or video of yourself dancing and post it to the daily social media post. All participants will be entered into a drawing for a prize at the end of the month. The Wake and Shake playlist consists of the following songs: Jason Mraz, I Feel Like Dancing; Pharrell Williams, Happy; Justin Timberlake, Can't Stop the Feeling; Huntrix, Golden. Let's get moving for mental health awareness. Can't stop the feeling.
1: 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Hello, hello, friends. Mystic Malin here. I just wanted to hop on real quick to say hello and, of course, give out a happy birthday to my grandfather, Richard Thompson, from your favorite fisherman, Duck Day. And this next song is dedicated to you. So happy birthday to you, Richard Thompson.
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was some Dina Carter right there with her song Strawberry Wine. Hello, hello, friends. I hope you had a wonderful weekend because it's Monday and the week has just begun. But of course, I have a weather report for you. But first, let's get this announcement. Office space is now available for rent at 28 Frank Benedict Memorial Lane in Cornwall. This workspace spans 2,100 square feet and includes bathrooms, parking, kitchenette, located in the convenient areas close to the Drulungwa today. This office is ideal for startup, professional, small teams. If you are interested, please contact PJ Burns at 518-521-8444. 479 to arrange a viewing or request further details. Serious inquiries inquiries only. And now let's take a look at that weather. Rest of the day tonight is going to be partly cloudy with some rain showers here and there. Tuesday we got some frost in the morning and it's going to be mostly sunny rest of the day. And Tuesday night is going to be partly cloudy, with Wednesday looking like we got some rain. And that, my friends, is your weather report.

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2: 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The last community fund game was worth 1,415 Canadian. And don't forget about our quickie. 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

weather report, and of course your country show. Tonight is going to be partly cloudy with some rain here and there. Tuesday is going to have some frost in the morning. Tuesday night we got partly cloudy skies, and Wednesday is going to have rain likely. And that, my friends, is weather report for the next couple of days.

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1: I'm Steve Kathan. 17 Americans who were on board that cruise ship that was hit with a deadly hantavirus outbreak are now in quarantine in Nebraska. Governor Jim Pillen.
2: The passengers who are here at UNMC are going to receive nothing but world-class care. It's a guarantee. You can take it to the bank.
1: CBS's Dr. Celine Gounder says one is tested positive for the virus. Another is showing symptoms.
3: They first triage them into high risk versus low risk. The low risk people will be sent back home to quarantine at home with the supervision of a local health department, or if there's a facility locally where they would like to be quarantined. High risk people will either quarantine in Nebraska or at home or at a local facility. And then during that period of time for the 42 days, minimum of 42 days. That may change. They will be monitored for their temperatures, their symptoms.
1: The man charged with trying to assassinate President Trump last month was in court this morning.
4: Cole Thomas Allen was handcuffed and shackled and wearing an orange jail uniform for his arraignment in federal court. The 31-year-old didn't speak during the hearing, but one of his attorneys spoke for him, pleading not guilty to charges that he tried to kill President Trump and fired a shotgun at a Secret Service officer who tried to stop him. Allen's lawyers are asking the judge to bar at least two top Justice Department officials from the prosecution because they could be considered victims or witnesses in the case, creating, the lawyers argue, a potential conflict of interest. Vicki Barker, CBS News.
1: A trial opened today in Atlanta.
5: How does the defendant plead?
1: Not guilty plea from Kelvin Evans, who's accused of stealing unreleased music belonging to Beyonce. It was on a laptop used by one of her employees. CBS's Jim Krasula has the latest look today at the job market.
6: A new poll from Gallup has found that younger Americans are more pessimistic than older people about the job market. It's a sudden reversal from just 3 years ago when older Americans were more pessimistic. The gap between young and older Americans' views of the job market is now greater than any other country among the 141 surveyed by Gallup.
1: For the first time in more than a decade, a top pediatricians group has put out new guidance about recess at school, saying it's crucial for good health and good grades and should be part of the school day for students of all ages. The policy statement by the American Academy of Pediatrics cites new research on why those breaks are essential for academic success and mental, physical, and social growth. Wall Street. Right now the Dow is up 32 points. The S&P is up 16. This is CBS News.
0: Join Adriana Diaz and Kelly O'Grady for the perfect start to your weekend. 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
14: The Devil Wears Prada 2 has edged out Mortal Kombat 2 with $43 million in Devil's second weekend.
15: It's showtime.
14: Mortal Kombat, a close second with $40 million. The Michael Jackson film is still thrilling moviegoers.
16: I believe music could change the world.
14: Industry projections show its more than $36 million take will help the film cross the $600 million mark globally within the next week. It's already the highest grossing music biopic in U.S. box office history. Deborah Rodriguez, CBS News.
1: The New York Times hit game Wordle is set to become a television show. The paper says the game show version, which will air on NBC next year, will feature teams of players. Steve Kathan, CBS News.
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7: 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Henry Bingham, executive director of the Quail Valley Country Club, is in a bind. Not only is his newly hired hand, Justin, in love with the club's waitress, Louise, but the golfer he thought would play for his club in a high-stakes tournament has defected to his rival, Dickie Bell. Fortunately, Justin happens to be a very good golfer and takes the lead, but becomes unglued when he discovers Louise has lost the engagement ring he gave her. Complicating matters are Henry's wife, Muriel, who finds him a little too close to his lascivious Vice President Pamela, who just happens to be Dickie's ex-wife. A tribute to the great English farces of the 30s and 40s, A Fox on the Fairway is a madcap adventure about love, life, and man's eternal love affair with golf. 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

Hello, hello, friends. It's Mystic Malin here bringing you your Monday show. And I've just hopped on before the weather to let you know that the Ganadago Elders Club activity day for Monday, May 11th, will be supper at 5 o'clock, followed by an Ace to King game starting at 6 p.m. Anyone open to anyone 55 and over from any district in Akwesasne. So that's something to do going on at 5 o'clock at the Ganadago Elders Club. And now let's take a look at that weather. Tonight is going to be partly cloudy with a chance of rain until midnight. Tuesday we got frost in the morning and it's going to be mostly sunny after that. Tuesday night's going to be partly cloudy and Wednesday we got rain coming in. And that, my friends, is your weather report for the next couple of days.

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1: 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It's CKLN Radio Bingo, and it's all going down Tuesday, May 12th. 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And our recipient, the Sni Bum softball team. 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And don't forget about our quickie. You can win $100 in a lightning round at the start of the game. 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We'll give away $250 U.S., courtesy of the Aquasaston Convenience Store Association. It's CKON Radio Bingo, and there are so many ways to win. 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

0: sending their pick to the Clippers as part of that trade. Pacers president of basketball operations, Kevin Pritchard, took to social media to say, quote, "I'm really sorry to all our fans. I own taking this risk. I thought we were due some luck." Steve Kathan, CBS News.
1: Sales of previously occupied U.S. homes were essentially flat in April, another lackluster showing for the housing market during what's traditionally its busiest time of the year. Jennifer Kuiper, CBS News.
2: Stay woke with us, Nate, and the rest of the Seaway Valley. My name's Joshua with your CKON News Update. A freeze warning is in effect for the area. Sub-freezing temperatures could exist tonight until 9 a.m. tomorrow morning, causing frost, which could kill crops and other sensitive vegetation and possibly damage unprotected outdoor plumbing. We'll have your full forecast coming up. Sioux Ridge's Mohawk Tribe is sharing information released by St. Lawrence County Public Health on May 1st of an oral rabies vaccine airdrop bait by the U.S. Department of Agriculture. Beginning on May 14th, this bait drop is a nationwide effort by the USDA to prevent the spread of rabies. The bait drop packages may look like ketchup packets, a folded paper, or a small box, and include a vaccine that is dipped in fish oil and coated with fish meal to attract wildlife. It's safe for more than 60 species of mammals and birds. Anyone who has direct exposure to the saliva or brain tissue of a suspected rabid animal should wash all their wounds and seek medical attention immediately and report any animal bites or rabies exposure to the St. Lawrence County Public Health or Franklin County Public Health. Community members who come in contact with vaccine packets can call the USDA at 315-857-4311 with any questions or concerns. If you see any packets, please don't disturb them. Almost all packets are eaten within 4 days, and bait will be gone within a week. And if you have to move it, wear gloves or a plastic bag or a paper towel to pick it up. Any damaged baits should be thrown into trash, and throw intact baits into a wooded area or other wildlife habitat. Wash your hands immediately if you come into direct contact with the vaccine or bait. Please supervise your children and pets' outdoor activities during the bait distribution period, and for 1 week following the bait drop. Tonight is night for the Mohawk Council of Akwesasca's district meetings. The Gonondaga district meeting has been postponed due to the passing of a community member in the district. Once a rescheduled date has been confirmed, the information will be shared with the community. Gisnina and Goanoga district meetings will be held tonight as scheduled at 6 p.m. at their recreation centers. The time has arrived for summer program registration. Mark your calendars for the registration date you plan to sign your children up for. Each summer program will have a separate day and separate link to sign up. The Gisnina Youth Summer Program registration begins today. Registration was released online at noon. In-person registration at Snyder School from 6 to 7 p.m. It's a six-week program from July 6th through August 14th with no registration fee. The Youth Summer Program at St. Regis Mohawk School begins tomorrow. Online registration will be released at noon with in-person registration at the Main Akwesasne Boys and Girls Club for the five-week program. The Goanoga Youth Summer Program registration date will take place on Wednesday. That's May 13th. And on Thursday, middle school summer programs at the Main Akwesasne Boys and Girls Club. Again, registration will be released at noon with in-person registration at the club from 6 to 7 p.m. with a $60 registration fee. With the Arconic contract expiring at noon on Saturday and negotiations moving slowly, United Steelworkers have set a strike authorization vote for Thursday. Local 420A Arconic will be holding its strike authorization vote from 5 a.m. to 9 p.m. at the local Union Hall, located at 24 Woodlawn Avenue in Messina. Union officials have been keeping the membership informed about progress in negotiations with Arconic in Pittsburgh, and they say there's been little movement. While negotiations continue with Arconic, informational meetings were held on May 6th to discuss the details of a tentative agreement with Alcoa, which also expires in mid-May. Four meetings were held at the Union Hall in preparation for a contract ratification vote, which is scheduled for 5:30 a.m. to 9:30 p.m. on Tuesday. Officials had announced that they reached a tentative agreement with Alcoa on May 2nd. Negotiations had started on March 2nd in Pittsburgh. However, bargaining committee members said that although they had made progress on most local, language, and economic issues, they were still far apart on economic proposals and told membership they were taking a temporary break because of those issues. Local 420A President Todd Manning told membership on April 22nd that the negotiations team was headed back to the table in Pittsburgh on April 27th. And news came on the morning of May 2nd that they had reached a tentative agreement before the expiration of the current agreement in mid-May. Researchers at Clarkson University have reported a breakthrough in tackling per- and polyfluoroalkyl substances, or PFAS, a group of widely used forever chemicals that are difficult to remove from water and have raised growing environmental and public health concerns. The study published in Nature Communications was held by Associate Professor Yang Yang and his team in the Department of Civil and Environmental Engineering. It presents a new method for breaking down PFAS that could improve the treatment of contaminated water in real-world conditions. PFAS persists in the environment because of the strength of the carbon-fluorine bond, one of the strongest in chemistry. This makes the chemicals highly resistant to conventional treatment methods. Rather than relying on traditional approaches that attempt to oxidize or burn off PFAS under harsh conditions, the Clarkson team developed a milder, more targeted strategy. The approach uses a specially designed material that combines light and electricity. The material first attracts and concentrates PFAS on its surface, then breaks the carbon-fluorine bonds using high-energy electrons generated by light. This method was effective in complex water environments, including concentrated brine streams and water contaminated by firefighting foam, without producing harmful byproducts. The study also shows that the technology can be scaled beyond the laboratory. Researchers demonstrated reactor designs that could be adapted for larger treatment systems and practical use. Yang says that this work shows we can now rethink how we destroy PFAS. Instead of forcing harsh oxidative conditions that may produce unintended byproducts, we design a system that uses cathodic absorption and unique hot electron mechanism to eliminate PFAS under milder conditions. The research was a collaboration among Clarkson University, Arizona State University, and Yale University. Clarkson doctoral students Yongkyo Kwan and Xiaotin Zhu, along with Arizona State doctoral student Jane Ann Kush, were co-first authors. Professor Christopher Muhich of Arizona State University was a corresponding author. You can find the full study at nature.com. Canadians need to get ready for a slow and steady invasion from south of the border. The threat comes from different varieties of ticks carrying dangerous pathogens that are looking to establish themselves in Canada. According to the Government of Canada, there are more than 40 different types of ticks in Canada. The most well-known is the black-legged tick, or deer tick, which carries the bacteria that causes Lyme disease. It has common symptoms of fever, fatigue, and a bullseye rash. If untreated, it can cause severe joint, heart, and nervous system complications. Nicoletta Ferroni is an associate professor in charge of a new Canadian tick research facility now open at Acadia University in Nova Scotia. The Canadian Tick Research and Innovation Center aims to understand, prevent, and manage ticks and tick-borne diseases. Ferroni says that people are very alarmed and very scared about the presence of the transmission of tick-borne diseases. There's no vaccine for Lyme yet, and ticks carry multiple pathogens. Scientists say other species of ticks carrying troubling pathogens are traveling our way from the northern United States at a rate of about 50 kilometers per year. Some have already been spotted, but have not yet established themselves in Nova Scotia. Of concern is the Lone Star tick. It can carry a pathogen that can leave a bitten person with a severe allergy to meat. The Lone Star tick is already well established in Maine. Patty O'Brien, carrier, an avid gardener in the community of Harpswell, was bitten by a Lone Star tick and developed a severe meat allergy and went into anaphylactic shock after eating beef. I got very itchy. My whole body itches and I break out in hives, and then my breath gets shorter and shorter to the point I can't breathe. Says O'Brien, it's important to get educated about ticks. The Acadia Research Facility plans to bring the Lone Star tick and other ticks into the secure facility for study. Right now, it is feeding American dog ticks blood through a machine that uses synthetic skin to mimic humans. The ticks need blood to reproduce. Last month, researchers grew one to maturity, and it gave birth, the first in a new facility. Ferroni says this is the kind of research that can lead to a better understanding of ticks and developing new products to combat them. The Asian longhorn tick is another tick causing concerns in Nova Scotia. It also has not established itself yet, but some farmers are not taking chances. That's because it can cause anemia in cattle, and if left untreated, can kill them. Ferroni says there are some products on the market now that can help repel ticks, but says more need to be developed, including the rare diseases carried by ticks. For example, the Powassan virus, which is carried by the black-legged tick, we don't have a treatment at the moment, and it can be deadly. So studying and monitoring the pathogens is the right approach for us to be prepared. Ferroni says taking simple precautions like tucking in pant legs when you are outside where ticks might be present and ongoing regular tick checks are important too. Raisin Region Conservation Authority, RRCA staff are welcoming visitors at Cooper's Marsh Conservation Area's Visitor Center, which reopened for the season on May 1st. The center will be open Wednesdays to Sundays from 9 a.m. to 5 p.m. and offers much to those dropping in. Visitors can use dissecting microscopes to see specimens up close, take in a taxidermy collection, and learn about local flora and fauna that call the marsh their home, and make use of the lending library, which offers field guides, binoculars, insect collection kits, and more. There will be guided walks through the marsh beginning in June. The IRCA is also looking forward to offering educational programs and workshops for school groups in partnership with the River Institute. Other amenities are also reopening. Grays Creek Marina has launched its 47th boating season, and Charlottenburg's Parks Campground and Beach are opening on May 15th. There are over 20 kilometers of nature trails accessible year-round at no cost, wildlife viewing blinds and platforms, self-guided educational tours, playgrounds, picnic areas, and more. Turning to sports, we have this report from CKON's Reen Cook.
3: Let's check out the scoreboard. We'll start off with Junior C Lacrosse. So taking a look at some Junior C Lacrosse action from the weekend. The Akwesasne Lightning downed at Gloucester on a score of 10-7. North Shore ran past Ganawage 8-6. Also, North Shore beating the Cornwall Celtics Junior C Lacrosse team 18-10. Also, Ganawage beating Akwesasne 15-13. Next outing for Akwesasne Junior C Lightning, they will travel to Gloucester Thursday night at 8 p.m. and on Sunday they'll be at North Shore. Turning to our Akwesasne Thunder Junior B lacrosse team, they won both of their games on the weekend. I believe they remain unbeaten. So they got by Brampton on a score of 18-4. We had four players with hatties. They were Alex Delorme, Benjamin Dale, Felix Beaudoin, as well as Dean Fothrup. So they each had a hat trick in that 18-4 win for Akwesasne over Brampton in Junior B Thunder Lacrosse. The other game against Mimico went the way of Akwesasne. The Thunder dominating in that game. Alex Delorme leading the way with four goals to lead Akwesasne over Mimico on a score of 11-6. Your Akwesasne Thunder on Wednesday will play host to Gloucester, 8 p.m. start time. The game will be streamed on the Thunder's Facebook page and YouTube channel at 7:55 p.m. And turning to the high school sports scene from the weekend, taking a look at action from Friday night in boys baseball. Chateauguay beat Tupper Lake 6-0. In boys lacrosse, it was Saranac Lake Placid all over St. Lawrence Central 14-3. Salmon River pounced on at Plattsburgh 21-12. In girls lacrosse, Canton over Salmon River 13-5. Ogdensburg over Malone on a score of 20-1. In boys and girls golf, it was Canton beating Potsdam 212-223. Clifton Fine 239, Norwood Norfolk 245, and Madrid Wellington 246. For Tupper Lake, they got by Governor 226-257. And Messina beat Ogdensburg down the Blue Devils 204-236. And taking a look at girls softball from Friday night, St. Lawrence Central beat Norwood Norfolk 9-8. Brushton over Parrishville 15-10. Chateauguay down to Tupper Lake 19-8. And Colton Pierpont ran past Madrid Wellington 24-9. Governor blanked Salmon River. And also looking at some action from Saturday for boys at baseball. Looking at the Jim Pinkerton tournament at Ogdensburg. It was Parrishville Hopkinton beating Beekmantown on a score of 9-5. Also, Ogdensburg shutting out Canton 1-0. Beekmantown beat Canton 8-2, and Ogdensburg over Parrishville Hopkinton 6-5. We also had some girls softball on Saturday. It was Canton beating Norwood Norfolk 20-8. And and Bershka Mawira following in a doubleheader at their Beekman Town tournament, 17-1 to the host, and they also were edged by Sabal Valley. Bershka Mawira falling in girls softball 10-9 at there. And also looking at some college lacrosse from Saturday in men's play, NCAA tournament first round, St. Lawrence got by Hamilton on a score of 14-0. And in boys lacrosse, back to the high school scene, Ogdensburg over Canton 13-8. Girls track from Saturday, Norwood Norfolk came out on top with 128 points. Malone was in there with 24. Messina with 23. Salmon River with 8. In boys action, Ogdensburg at the top. This is for their Section 10 Invitational at Mentor Wannington, by the way. So Section 10 Invitational at Mentor Wannington for the boys. Ogdensburg on top, as we mentioned, with 95. Salmon River in there, the middle of the pack. They had 52 points. Messina with 41 and Malone with 38. And on tap for tonight, we're looking at boys lacrosse. Malone at St. Lawrence Central. Saranac Lake Placid will visit Plattsburgh. Also looking at girls lacrosse action. In girls play, it was on the schedule set up like this. Plattsburgh at Messina. Saranac Lake Placid will visit Potsdam. That's for girls lacrosse.
2: That's your news and sports of the hour. For CKON, I'm Joshua Sargent reporting. Tonight you'll see patchy frost after 2 a.m., otherwise partly cloudy. A low of 33, that's 1 degree. Patchy frost in the morning, otherwise sunny. High 56, that's 13. Mostly cloudy skies tomorrow night. A low of 41, that's 5 degrees. On Wednesday, rain. High 55, or 13. And Wednesday night, showers likely with a low of 45. That's 7 degrees. Chance of precipitation is at 90%. And that's your forecast from your live and local station.
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It's Mystic Malin here, bringing you your Monday show. 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Serious inquiries only. And now, let's take a look at that weather. It's 52 degrees Fahrenheit. Tonight is going to be partly cloudy with isolated rain showers. Tuesday is going to have frost in the morning. Tuesday night's going to be partly cloudy. And Wednesday, we're going to get some rain. And that, my friends, is your weather report for the next couple of days.

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1: I'm Jennifer Kuiper. A French woman and an American have tested positive for the hantavirus as nations around the world repatriated passengers from a cruise ship hit by an outbreak. CBS's Ian Lee in Omaha, Nebraska has more.
2: We now know that there were 18, all 18 were Americans. One is a dual British national. You have some of them here in Omaha and some of them in Atlanta. Now, that reason for that is because they have limited space, limited beds. If things go horribly wrong, they want to make sure that they have the resources available.
1: Meantime, the cruise ship has sailed away from the Spanish island of Tenerife after the last 28 evacuees disembarked, and with 26 crew, the ship is expected to reach Rotterdam in 5 days. President Trump says that he intends to suspend the federal gas tax for a period of time and phase it back in when gas goes down. The move requires an act of Congress. Gas Buddies' Patrick DeHaan says what people would save could be wiped out pretty quickly with rising oil prices.
3: Americans oftentimes believe that these tax suspensions will freeze the underlying price of gasoline when there are many different factors that still can be competing in the backdrop for whether or not motorists will tangibly see this 18-cent reduction.
1: President Trump says the ceasefire with Iran is on life support, but he says he does believe he can still negotiate with their leadership.
4: You have the moderates and you have the lunatics. And I think the moderates are more respected. The lunatics want to fight till the end. You know, it'll be a very quick fight.
1: A new survey shows costs continue to climb for businesses in this country because of the war with Iran. CBS's Cammie McCormick reports.
5: Most businesses say they're affected by rising energy prices. Transportation costs are eating into everyday operations. Two-thirds also report higher costs for materials over the past 3 months. And supply disruptions for things like fertilizer are straining operations for some. The National Association for Business Economics says nearly half of businesses are passing along costs to consumers, and a growing number think prices will continue to rise.
1: Accused White House Correspondents' Dinner shooter Cole Allen has entered a not guilty plea in court. His legal team is also making a request, as CBS's Katrina Kaufman explains.
6: His lawyers are trying to argue that Acting Attorney General Todd Blanche, U.S. Attorney for D.C. Janine Pirro, and potentially the entire D.C. office should be disqualified from this case. Because of the way they've been presenting in the media, they have said that they are potentially alleged targets of this attack.
1: Stocks are up on Wall Street. This is CBS News.
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2: An unusual apology followed last night's NBA draft lottery.
3: Before the Washington Wizards secured the overall number one pick, there was drama on NBA TV.
4: The fifth pick in the NBA draft will be made by the LA Clippers.
5: So the Clippers received this pick from the Pacers because of the Ivica Zubac trade.
3: The Pacers had a 52% chance of walking away with a top four pick in the NBA draft. If so, they would have kept it. Ending up at number five means sending their pick to the Clippers as part of that trade. Pacers president of basketball operations, Kevin Pritchard, took to social media to say, quote, "I'm really sorry to all our fans. I own taking this risk. I thought we were due some luck." Steve Kathan, CBS News.
2: Sales of previously occupied U.S. homes were essentially flat in April, another lackluster showing for the housing market during what's traditionally its busiest time of the year. Jennifer Kuiper, CBS News.
6: Stay woke with us, Nate, and the rest of the Seaway Valley. My name's Joshua with your CKON News Update. A freeze warning is in effect for the area. Sub-freezing temperatures could exist tonight until 9 a.m. tomorrow morning, causing frost, which could kill crops and other sensitive vegetation and possibly damage unprotected outdoor plumbing. We'll have your full forecast coming up. St. Regis Mohawk Tribe is sharing information released by St. Lawrence County Public Health on May 1st of an oral rabies vaccine airdrop bait by the U.S. Department of Agriculture. Beginning on May 14th, this bait drop is a nationwide effort by the USDA to prevent the spread of rabies. The bait drop packages may look like ketchup packets, a folded paper, or a small box, and include a vaccine that is dipped in fish oil and coated with fish meal to attract wildlife. It's safe for more than 60 species of mammals and birds. Anyone who has direct exposure to the saliva or brain tissue of a suspected rabid animal should wash all their wounds and seek medical attention immediately and report any animal bites or rabies exposure to the St. Lawrence County Public Health or Franklin County Public Health. Community members who come in contact with vaccine packets can call the USDA at 315-857-4311 with any questions or concerns. If you see any packets, please don't disturb them. Almost all packets are eaten within 4 days, and bait will be gone within a week. And if you have to move it, wear gloves or a plastic bag or a paper towel to pick it up. Any damaged bait should be thrown into trash, and throw intact baits into a wooded area or other wildlife habitat. Wash your hands immediately if you come into direct contact with the vaccine or bait. Please supervise your children and pets' outdoor activities during the bait distribution period, and for 1 week following the bait drop. Tonight is night for the Mohawk Council of Akwesasis district meetings. The Gonondago district meeting has been postponed due to the passing of a community member in the district. Once a rescheduled date has been confirmed, the information will be shared with the community. Gisnina and Gowanoga district meetings will be held tonight as scheduled at 6 p.m. at their recreation centers. The time has arrived for summer program registration. Mark your calendars for the registration date you plan to sign your children up for. Each summer program will have a separate day and separate link to sign up. The Gisnina Youth Summer Program registration begins today. Registration was released online at noon. In-person registration at Snyder School from 6 to 7 p.m. It's a six-week program from July 6th through August 14th with no registration fee. The Youth Summer Program at St. Regis Mohawk School begins tomorrow. Online registration will be released at noon with in-person registration at the main Akwesasne Boys and Girls Club for the five-week program. The Gowanoga Youth Summer Program registration date will take place on Wednesday. That's May 13th. And on Thursday, middle school summer programs at the main Akwesasne Boys and Girls Club. Again, registration will be released at noon with in-person registration at the club from 6 to 7 p.m. with a $60 registration fee. With the Arconic contract expiring at noon on Saturday and negotiations moving slowly, United Steelworkers have set a strike authorization vote for Thursday. Local 420A Arconic will be holding its strike authorization vote from 5 a.m. to 9 p.m. at the local union hall, located at 24 Woodlawn Avenue in Messina. Union officials have been keeping the membership informed about progress in negotiations with Arconic in Pittsburgh, and they say there's been little movement. While negotiations continue with Arconic, informational meetings were held on May 6th to discuss the details of a tentative agreement with Alcoa, which also expires in mid-May. Four meetings were held at the Union Hall in preparation for a contract ratification vote, which is scheduled for 5:30 a.m. to 9:30 p.m. on Tuesday. Officials had announced that they reached a tentative agreement with Alcoa on May 2nd. Negotiations had started on March 2nd in Pittsburgh. However, bargaining committee members said that although they had made progress on most local language and economic issues, they were still far apart on economic proposals and told membership they were taking a temporary break because of those issues. Local 420A President Todd Manning told membership on April 22nd that the negotiations team was headed back to the table in Pittsburgh on April 27th. And news came on the morning of May 2nd that they had reached a tentative agreement before the expiration of the current agreement in mid-May. Researchers at Clarkson University have reported a breakthrough in tackling per- and polyfluoroalkyl substances, or PFAS, a group of widely used forever chemicals that are difficult to remove from water and have raised growing environmental and public health concerns. The study published in Nature Communications was held by Associate Professor Yang Yang and his team in the Department of Civil and Environmental Engineering. It presents a new method for breaking down PFAS that could improve the treatment of contaminated water in real-world conditions. PFAS persists in the environment because of the strength of the carbon-fluorine bond, one of the strongest in chemistry. This makes the chemicals highly resistant to conventional treatment methods. Rather than relying on traditional approaches that attempt to oxidize or burn off PFAS under harsh conditions, the Clarkson team developed a milder, more targeted strategy. The approach uses a specially designed material that combines light and electricity. The material first attracts and concentrates PFAS on its surface, then breaks the carbon-fluorine bonds using high-energy electrons generated by light. This method was effective in complex water environments, including concentrated brine streams and water contaminated by firefighting foam, without producing harmful byproducts. The study also shows that the technology can be scaled beyond the laboratory. Researchers demonstrated reactor designs that could be adapted for larger treatment systems and practical use. Yang says that this work shows we can now rethink how we destroy PFAS. Instead of forcing harsh oxidative conditions that may produce unintended byproducts, we designed a system that uses cathodic absorption and unique hot electron mechanism to eliminate PFAS under milder conditions. The research was a collaboration among Clarkson University, Arizona State University, and Yale University. Clarkson doctoral students Yang-Kyo Kwan and Xiaotin Zhu, along with Arizona State doctoral student Jane Ann Kush, were co-first authors. Professor Christopher Muhich of Arizona State University was a corresponding author. You can find the full study at nature.com. Canadians need to get ready for a slow and steady invasion from south of the border. The threat comes from different varieties of ticks carrying dangerous pathogens that are looking to establish themselves in Canada. According to the Government of Canada, there are more than 40 different types of ticks in Canada. The most well-known is the black-legged tick, or deer tick, which carries the bacteria that causes Lyme disease. It has common symptoms of fever, fatigue, and a bullseye rash. If untreated, it can cause severe joint, heart, and nervous system complications. Nicoletta Ferroni is an associate professor in charge of a new Canadian tick research facility now open at Acadia University in Nova Scotia. The Canadian Tick Research and Innovation Center aims to understand, prevent, and manage ticks and tick-borne diseases. Ferroni says that people are very alarmed and very scared about the presence of the transmission of tick-borne diseases. There's no vaccine for Lyme yet, and ticks carry multiple pathogens. Scientists say other species of ticks carrying troubling pathogens are traveling our way from the northern United States at a rate of about 50 kilometers per year. Some have already been spotted, but have not yet established themselves in Nova Scotia. Of concern is the Lone Star tick. It can carry a pathogen that can leave a bitten person with a severe allergy to meat. The Lone Star tick is already well established in Maine. Paddy O'Brien, carrier, an avid gardener in the community of Harpswell, was bitten by a Lone Star tick and developed a severe meat allergy and went into anaphylactic shock after eating beef. I got very itchy. My whole body itches and I break out in hives, and then my breath gets shorter and shorter to the point I can't breathe. Says O'Brien, it's important to get educated about ticks. The Acadia Research Facility plans to bring the Lone Star tick and other ticks into the secure facility for study. Right now, it is feeding American dog ticks blood through a machine that uses synthetic skin to mimic humans. The ticks need blood to reproduce. Last month, researchers grew one to maturity, and it gave birth, the first in a new facility. Ferroni says this is the kind of research that can lead to a better understanding of ticks and developing new products to combat them. The Asian longhorn tick is another tick causing concerns in Nova Scotia. It also has not established itself yet, but some farmers are not taking chances. That's because it can cause anemia in cattle, and if left untreated, can kill them. Ferroni says there are some products in the market now that can help repel ticks, but says more need to be developed, including the rare diseases carried by ticks. For example, the Powassan virus, which is carried by the black-legged tick, we don't have a treatment at the moment, and it can be deadly. So studying and monitoring the pathogens is the right approach for us to be prepared. Ferroni says taking simple precautions like tucking in pant legs when you're outside where ticks might be present and ongoing regular tick checks are important too. Raisin Region Conservation Authority, RRCA staff are welcoming visitors at Cooper's Marsh Conservation Area's Visitor Center, which reopened for the season on May 1st. The center will be open Wednesdays to Sundays from 9 a.m. to 5 p.m. and offers much to those dropping in. Visitors can use dissecting microscopes to see specimens up close, take in the taxidermy collection, and learn about local flora and fauna that call the marsh their home, and make use of the lending library, which offers field guides, binoculars, insect collection kits, and more. There will be guided walks through the marsh beginning in June. The RRCA is also looking forward to offering educational programs and workshops for school groups in partnership with the River Institute. Other amenities are also reopening. Grays Creek Marina has launched its 47th boating season, and Charlottenburg's Parks Campground and Beach are opening on May 15th. There are over 20 kilometers of nature trails accessible year-round at no cost, wildlife viewing blinds and platforms, self-guided educational tours, playgrounds, picnic areas, and more. Turning to sports, we have this report from CKON's Reem Cook.
7: Let's check out the scoreboard. We'll start off with Junior C Lacrosse. So taking a look at some Junior C Lacrosse action from the weekend. The Aquasustan Lightning downed at Gloucester on a score of 10-7. North Shore ran past Ganawage 8-6. Also, North Shore beating the Cornwall Celtics Junior C Lacrosse team 18-10. Also, Ganawage beating Aquasustan 15-13. Next outing for Aquasustan Junior C Lightning, they will travel to Gloucester Thursday night at 8 p.m. and on Sunday they'll be at North Shore. Turning to our Aquasustan Thunder Junior B lacrosse team, they won both of their games on the weekend. I believe they remain unbeaten. So they got by Brampton on the score of 18-4. We had four players with Hatties. They were Alex Delorme, Benjamin Dale, Felix Beaudoin, as well as Dean Fothrup. So they each had a hat trick in the 18-4 win for Aquasustan over Brampton in Junior B Thunder Lacrosse. The other game against Mimico went the way of Aquasustan. The Thunder dominating in that game. Alex Delorme leading the way with four goals to lead Aquasustan over Mimico on a score of 11-6. Your Aquasustan Thunder on Wednesday will play host to Gloucester, 8 p.m. start time. The game will be streamed on the Thunder's Facebook page and YouTube channel at 7:55 p.m. And turning to the high school sports scene from the weekend, taking a look at action from Friday night in boys baseball. Chateauguay beat Tupper Lake 6-0. In boys lacrosse, it was Saranac Lake Placid all over St. Lawrence Central 14-3. Salmon River pounced on at Plattsburgh 21-12. In girls lacrosse, Canton over Salmon River 13-5. Ogdensburg over Malone on a score of 20-1. In boys and girls golf, it was Canton beating Potsdam 212-223. Clifton Fine 239, Norwood Norfolk 245, and Madrid Wannington 246. For Tupper Lake, they got by Governor 226-257. And Messina beat Ogdensburg down the Blue Devils 204-236. And taking a look at girls softball from Friday night, St. Lawrence Central beat Norwood Norfolk 9-8. Brushton over Parrishville 15-10. Chateauguay down to Tupper Lake 19-8. And Colton Pierpont ran past Mentor Wannington 24-9. Governor blanked Salmon River. And also looking at some action from Saturday for boys baseball. Looking at the Jim Pinkerton tournament at Ogdensburg. It was Parrishville Hopkinton beating Beekmantown on a score of 9-5. Also, Ogdensburg shutting out Canton 1-0. Beekmantown beat Canton 8-2, and Ogdensburg over Parrishville Hopkinton 6-5. We also had some girls softball on Saturday. It was Canton beating Norwood Norfolk 20-8, and Burston Mawira falling in a doubleheader at their Beekmantown tournament 17-1 to the host, and they also were edged by Sable Valley. Burston Mawira falling in girls softball 10-9 there. And also looking at some college lacrosse from Saturday in men's play, NCAA tournament first round, St. Lawrence got by Hamilton on a score of 14-0. And in boys lacrosse, back to the high school scene, Ogdensburg over Canton 13-8. Girls track from Saturday, Norwood Norfolk came out on top with 128 points. Malone was in there with 24. Messina with 23. Salmon River with 8. In boys action, Ogdensburg at the top. This is for their Section 10 Invitational at Mentor Wannington, by the way. So Section 10 Invitational at Mentor Wannington for the boys. Ogdensburg on top, as we mentioned, with 95. Salmon River in there, the middle of the pack. They had 52 points. Messina with 41 and Malone with 38. And on tap for tonight, we're looking at boys lacrosse. Malone at St. Lawrence Central. Saranac Lake Placid will visit Plattsburgh. Also looking at girls lacrosse action. In girls play, it was on the schedule set up like this. Plattsburgh at Messina. Saranac Lake Placid will visit Potsdam. That's for girls lacrosse.
6: That's your news and sports of the hour. For CKON, I'm Joshua Sargent reporting. Tonight you'll see patchy frost after 2 a.m., otherwise partly cloudy. A low of 33, that's 1 degree. Patchy frost in the morning, otherwise sunny. High 56, that's 13. Mostly cloudy skies tomorrow night. A low of 41, that's 5 degrees. On Wednesday, rain. High 55, or 13. And Wednesday night, showers likely with a low of 45. That's 7 degrees. Chance of precipitation is at 90%. And that's your forecast from your live and local station.

Canadian Travis with his song King of the Road. Hello, hello, friends. It's Mystic Malin here. And I'm taking you through your Monday show. We still got some great music coming up for the, lost my train of thought. Anyway, sorry about that. Anyway, let's continue on with the weather report. Tonight is going to be partly cloudy with some showers, and we got Tuesday is going to have some frost in the morning, Tuesday night is going to be partly cloudy, and Wednesday's got some rain, and that, my friends, is your weather report.

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4: 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It's $6,000 could be yours if you bingo in five numbers or less. It's CKON Radio Bingo, and it's all going down Tuesday, May 12th. 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Then our recipient, the Snai Bum Softball Team. The last community fund game was worth 1,415 Canadian. And don't forget about our quickie. 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On your Get Up and Go Morning Show, we'll give away $250 U.S., courtesy of the Aquasaston Convenience Store Association. 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
1: I'm Jennifer Kuiper. A French woman and an American have tested positive for the hantavirus as nations around the world repatriated passengers from a cruise ship hit by an outbreak. CBS's Ian Lee in Omaha, Nebraska has more.
2: We now know that there were 18, all 18 were Americans. One is a dual British national. You have some of them here in Omaha and some of them in Atlanta. Now, that reason for that is because they have limited space, limited beds. If things go horribly wrong, they want to make sure that they have the resources available.
1: Meantime, the cruise ship has sailed away from the Spanish island of Tenerife after the last 28 evacuees disembarked, and with 26 crew, the ship is expected to reach Rotterdam in 5 days. President Trump says that he intends to suspend the federal gas tax for a period of time and phase it back in when gas goes down. The move requires an act of Congress. Gas Buddies' Patrick DeHaan says what people would save could be wiped out pretty quickly with rising oil prices.
3: Americans oftentimes believe that these tax suspensions will freeze the underlying price of gasoline when there are many different factors that still can be competing in the backdrop for whether or not motorists will tangibly see this 18-cent reduction.
1: President Trump says the ceasefire with Iran is on life support, but he says he does believe he can still negotiate with their leadership.
4: You have the moderates and you have the lunatics. And I think the moderates are more respected. The lunatics want to fight till the end. You know, it'll be a very quick fight.
1: A new survey shows costs continue to climb for businesses in this country because of the war with Iran. CBS's Cammy McCormick reports.
5: Most businesses say they're affected by rising energy prices. Transportation costs are eating into everyday operations. Two-thirds also report higher costs for materials over the past 3 months. And supply disruptions for things like fertilizer are straining operations for some. The National Association for Business Economics says nearly half of businesses are passing along costs to consumers. And

0: growing number think prices will continue to rise.
1: Accused White House correspondent dinner shooter Cole Allen has entered a not guilty plea in court. His legal team is also making a request. CBS's Katrina Kaufman explains.
2: His lawyers are trying to argue that Acting Attorney General Todd Blanche, U.S. Attorney for D.C. Jeanine Pirro, and potentially the entire D.C. office should be disqualified from this case. Because of the way they've been presenting in the media, they have said that they are potentially alleged targets of this attack.
1: Stocks are up on Wall Street. This is CBS News.
3: What is going on?
4: What's going on here?
5: How is this possible?
6: Great storytelling starts here.
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6: 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It's time for 60 Minutes.
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1: An unusual apology followed last night's NBA draft lottery.
10: Before the Washington Wizards secured the overall number one pick, there was drama on NBA TV.
11: The fifth pick in the NBA draft will be made by the LA Clippers.
12: So the Clippers received this pick from the Pacers because of the Ivica Zubac trade.
10: The Pacers had a 52% chance of walking away with a top four pick in the NBA draft. If so, they would have kept it. Ending up at number five means sending their pick to the Clippers as part of that trade. Pacers president of basketball operations Kevin Pritchard took to social media to say, quote, "I'm really sorry to all our fans. I own taking this risk. I thought we were due some luck." Steve Kathan, CBS News.
1: Sales of previously occupied U.S. homes were essentially flat in April, another lackluster showing for the housing market during what's traditionally its busiest time of the year. Jennifer Kuiper, CBS News.
13: Stay woke with us, Nate, and the rest of the Seaway Valley. My name's Joshua with your CKON News Update. A freeze warning is in effect for the area. Sub-freezing temperatures could exist tonight until 9 a.m. tomorrow morning, causing frost, which could kill crops and other sensitive vegetation and possibly damage unprotected outdoor plumbing. We'll have your full forecast coming up. St. Regis Mohawk Tribe is sharing information released by St. Lawrence County Public Health on May 1st of an oral rabies vaccine airdrop bait by the U.S. Department of Agriculture. Beginning on May 14th, this bait drop is a nationwide effort by the USDA to prevent the spread of rabies. The bait drop packages may look like ketchup packets, a folded paper, or a small box, and include a vaccine that is dipped in fish oil and coated with fish meal to attract wildlife. It's safe for more than 60 species of mammals and birds. Anyone who has direct exposure to the saliva or brain tissue of a suspected rabid animal should wash all their wounds and seek medical attention immediately and report any animal bites or rabies exposure to the St. Lawrence County Public Health or Franklin County Public Health. Community members who come in contact with vaccine packets can call the USDA at 315-857-4311 with any questions or concerns. If you see any packets, please don't disturb them. Almost all packets are eaten within 4 days, and bait will be gone within a week. And if you have to move it, wear gloves or a plastic bag or a paper towel to pick it up. Any damaged bait should be thrown into trash, and throw intact baits into a wooded area or other wildlife habitat. Wash your hands immediately if you come into direct contact with the vaccine or bait. Please supervise your children and pets' outdoor activities during the bait distribution period, and for 1 week following the bait drop. Tonight is night for the Mohawk Council of Akwesasca's district meetings. The Gonadago district meeting has been postponed due to the passing of a community member in the district. Once a rescheduled date has been confirmed, the information will be shared with the community. Gisnine and Goanoget district meetings will be held tonight as scheduled at 6 p.m. at their recreation centers. The time has arrived for summer program registration. Mark your calendars for the registration date you plan to sign your children up for. Each summer program will have a separate day and separate link to sign up. The Gstina Youth Summer Program registration begins today. Registration was released online at noon. In-person registration at Gstina School from 6 to 7 p.m. It's a six-week program from July 6th through August 14th with no registration fee. The Youth Summer Program at St. Regis Mohawk School begins tomorrow. Online registration will be released at noon with in-person registration at the Main Akwesasne Boys and Girls Club for the five-week program. The Gowanoga Youth Summer Program registration date will take place on Wednesday. That's May 13th. And on Thursday, middle school summer programs at the Main Akwesasne Boys and Girls Club. Again, registration will be released at noon with in-person registration at the club from 6 to 7 p.m. with a $60 registration fee. With the Arconic contract expiring at noon on Saturday and negotiations moving slowly, United Steelworkers have set a strike authorization vote for Thursday. Local 428 Arconic will be the holding its strike authorization vote from 5 a.m. to 9 p.m. at the local union hall, located at 24 Woodlawn Avenue in Messina. Union officials have been keeping the membership informed about progress in negotiations with Arconic in Pittsburgh, and they say there's been little movement. While negotiations continue with Arconic, informational meetings were held on May 6th to discuss the details of a tentative agreement with Alcoa, which also expires in mid-May. Four meetings were held at the union hall in preparation for a contract ratification vote, which is scheduled for 5:30 a.m. to 9:30 p.m. on Tuesday. Officials had announced that they reached a tentative agreement with Alcoa on May 2nd. Negotiations had started on March 2nd in Pittsburgh. However, bargaining committee members said that although they had made progress on most local, language, and economic issues, they were still far apart on economic proposals and told membership they were taking a temporary break because of those issues. Local 428 President Todd Manning told membership on April 22nd that the negotiations team was headed back to the table in Pittsburgh on April 27th. And news came on the morning of May 2nd that they had reached a tentative agreement before the expiration of their current agreement in mid-May. Researchers at Clarkson University have reported a breakthrough in tackling per- and polyfluoroalkyl substances, or PFAS, a group of widely used forever chemicals that are difficult to remove from water and have raised growing environmental and public health concerns. The study published in Nature Communications was held by Associate Professor Yang Yang and his team in the Department of Civil and Environmental Engineering. It presents a new method for breaking down PFAS that could improve the treatment of contaminated water in real-world conditions. PFAS persists in the environment because of the strength of the carbon-fluorine bond, one of the strongest in chemistry. This makes the chemicals highly resistant to conventional treatment methods. Rather than relying on traditional approaches that attempt to oxidize or burn off PFAS under harsh conditions, the Clarkson team developed a milder, more targeted strategy. The approach uses a specially designed material that combines light and electricity. The material first attracts and concentrates PFAS on its surface, then breaks the carbon-fluorine bonds using high-energy electrons generated by light. This method was effective in complex water environments, including concentrated brine streams and water contaminated by firefighting foam, without producing harmful byproducts. The study also shows that the technology can be scaled beyond the laboratory. Researchers demonstrated reactor designs that could be adapted for larger treatment systems and practical use. Yang says that this work shows we can now rethink how we destroy PFAS. Instead of forcing harsh oxidative conditions that may produce unintended byproducts, we design a system that uses cathodic absorption and unique hot electron mechanism to eliminate PFAS under milder conditions. The research was a collaboration among Clarkson University, Arizona State University, and Yale University. Clarkson doctoral students Yongkyo Kwan and Xiaotin Zhu, along with Arizona State doctoral student Jane Ann Kush, were co-first authors. Professor Christopher Muhich of Arizona State University was a corresponding author. You can find the full study at nature.com. Canadians need to get ready for a slow and steady invasion from south of the border. The threat comes from different varieties of ticks carrying dangerous pathogens that are looking to establish themselves in Canada. According to the Government of Canada, there are more than 40 different types of ticks in Canada. The most well-known is the black-legged tick, or deer tick, which carries the bacteria that causes Lyme disease. It has common symptoms of fever, fatigue, and a bullseye rash. If untreated, it can cause severe joint, heart, and nervous system complications. Nicoletta Ferroni is an associate professor in charge of a new Canadian tick research facility now open at Acadia University in Nova Scotia. The Canadian Tick Research and Innovation Center aims to understand, prevent, and manage ticks and tick-borne diseases. Ferroni says that people are very alarmed and very scared about the presence of the transmission of tick-borne diseases. There's no vaccine for Lyme yet, and ticks carry multiple pathogens. Scientists say other species of ticks carrying troubling pathogens are traveling our way from the northern United States at a rate of about 50 kilometers per year. Some have already been spotted, but have not yet established themselves in Nova Scotia. Of concern is the Lone Star tick. It can carry a pathogen that can leave a bitten person with a severe allergy to meat. The Lone Star tick is already well established in Maine. Patty O'Brien, carrier, an avid gardener in the community of Harpswell, was bitten by a Lone Star tick and developed a severe meat allergy and went into anaphylactic shock after eating beef. I got very itchy. My whole body itches and I break out in hives. And then my breath gets shorter and shorter to the point I can't breathe. Says O'Brien, it's important to get educated about ticks. The Acadia Research Facility plans to bring the Lone Star tick and other ticks into the secure facility for study. Right now, it is feeding American dog ticks blood through a machine that uses synthetic skin to mimic humans. The ticks need blood to reproduce. Last month, researchers grew one to maturity, and it gave birth, the first in a new facility. Ferroni says this is the kind of research that can lead to a better understanding of ticks and developing new products to combat them. The Asian longhorn tick is another tick causing concerns in Nova Scotia. It also has not established itself yet, but some farmers are not taking chances. That's because it can cause anemia in cattle, and if left untreated, can kill them. Ferroni says there are some products in the market now that can help repel ticks, but says more need to be developed, including the rare diseases carried by ticks. For example, the Powassan virus, which is carried by the black-legged tick, we don't have a treatment at the moment, and it can be deadly. So studying and monitoring the pathogens is the right approach for us to be prepared. Ferroni says taking simple precautions like tucking in pant legs when you're outside where ticks might be present and ongoing regular tick checks are important too. Raisin Region Conservation Authority, RRCA staff are welcoming visitors at Cooper's Marsh Conservation Area's Visitor Center, which reopened for the season on May 1st. The center will be open Wednesdays to Sundays from 9 a.m. to 5 p.m. and offers much to those dropping in. Visitors can use dissecting microscopes to see specimens up close, take in the taxidermy collection, and learn about local flora and fauna that call the marsh their home, and make use of the lending library, which offers field guides, binoculars, insect collection kits, and more. There will be guided walks through the marsh beginning in June. The RRCA is also looking forward to offering educational programs and workshops for school groups in partnership with the River Institute. Other amenities are also reopening. Grays Creek Marina has launched its 47th boating season, and Charlottenburg's Parks Campground and Beach are opening on May 15th. There are over 20 kilometers of nature trails accessible year-round at no cost, wildlife viewing blinds and platforms, self-guided educational tours, playgrounds, picnic areas, and more. Turning to sports, we have this report from CKON's Reem Cook.
4: Let's check out the scoreboard. We'll start off with Junior C Lacrosse. So taking a look at some Junior C Lacrosse action from the weekend. The Aquasustin Lightning downed at Gloucester on a score of 10-7. North Shore ran past Ganawage 8-6. Also, North Shore beating the Cornwall Celtics Junior C Lacrosse team 18-10. Also, Ganawage beating Aquasustin 15-13. Next outing for Aquasustin Junior C Lightning, they will travel to Gloucester Thursday night at 8 p.m. and on Sunday they'll be at North Shore. Turning to our Aquasustin Thunder Junior B lacrosse team, they won both of their games on the weekend. I believe they remain unbeaten. So they got by Brampton on a score of 18-4. We had four players with hatties. They were Alex Delorme, Benjamin Dale, Felix Beaudoin, as well as Dean Fothrop. So they each had a hat trick in that 18-4 win for Akwesasne over Brampton in Junior B Thunder Lacrosse. The other game against Mimico went the way of Akwesasne. The Thunder dominating in that game. Alex DeLorme leading the way with 4 goals to lead Akwesasne over Mimico on a score of 11-6. Your Akwesasne Thunder on Wednesday will play host to Gloucester, 8 p.m. start time. The game will be streamed on the Thunder's Facebook page and YouTube channel at 7:55 p.m. And turning to the high school sports scene from the weekend, taking a look at action from Friday night in boys baseball. Chateauguay beat Tupper Lake 6-0. In boys lacrosse, it was Saranac Lake Placid all over St. Lawrence Central 14-3. Salmon River pounced on at Plattsburgh 21-12. In girls lacrosse, Canton over Salmon River 13-5. Ogdensburg over Malone on a score of 20-1. In boys and girls golf, it was Canton beating Potsdam 212-223. Clifton Fine 239, Norwood Norfolk 245, and Madrid Wannington 246. For Tupper Lake, they got by Governor 226-257. And Messina beat Ogdensburg down the Blue Devils 204-236. And taking a look at girls softball from Friday night, St. Lawrence Central beat Norwood Norfolk 9-8. Brushton over Parrishville 15-10. Chateauguay down to Tupper Lake 19-8. And Colton Pierpont ran past Madrid Wannington 24-9. Governor blanked Salmon River. And also looking at some action from Saturday for boys at baseball. Looking at the Jim Pinkerton tournament at Ogdensburg. It was Parrishville Hopkinton beating Beekmantown on a score of 9-5. Also, Ogdensburg shutting out Canton 1-0. Beekmantown beat Canton 8-2, and Ogdensburg over Parrishville Hopkinton 6-5. We also had some girls softball on Saturday. It was Canton beating Norwood Norfolk 20-8, and Brushton Moira falling in a doubleheader at their Beekmantown tournament 17-1 to the host, and they also were edged by Sable Valley. Brushton Moira falling in girls softball 10-9 there. And also looking at some college lacrosse from Saturday in men's play, NCAA tournament first round, St. Lawrence got by Hamilton on a score of 14-0. And in boys lacrosse, back to the high school scene, Ogdensburg over Canton 13-8. Girls track from Saturday, Norwood Norfolk came out on top with 128 points. Malone was in there with 24. Messina with 23. Salmon River with 8. In boys action, Ogdensburg at the top. This is for their Section 10 Invitational at Madrid Wannington, by the way. So Section 10 Invitational at Madrid Wannington for the boys. Ogdensburg on top, as we mentioned, with 95. Salmon River in there, the middle of the pack. They had 52 points. Messina with 41 and Malone with 38. And on tap for tonight, we're looking at boys lacrosse. Malone at St. Lawrence Central. Saranac Lake Placid will visit Plattsburgh. Also looking at girls lacrosse action. In girls play, it was on the schedule set up like this. Plattsburgh at Messina. Saranac Lake Placid will visit Potsdam. That's for girls lacrosse.
13: That's your news and sports of the hour. For CKON, I'm Joshua Sargent reporting. Tonight you'll see patchy frost after 2 a.m., otherwise partly cloudy. A low of 33, that's 1 degree. Patchy frost in the morning, otherwise sunny. High 56, that's 13. Mostly cloudy skies tomorrow night. A low of 41, that's 5 degrees. On Wednesday, rain. High 55, or 13. And Wednesday night, showers likely with a low of 45. That's 7 degrees. Chance of precipitation is at 90%. And that's your forecast from your live and local station. 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A Service Canada representative will be at the Access Building on the fourth Tuesday of each month from 9:30 a.m. to 3:30 p.m. Please remember that if you are coming in for a SIN card, you will need your original birth certificate and status card. 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A Service Canada representative will be at the CAA 3 on the second Tuesday of each month from 9:30 a.m. to 3:30 p.m. Please remember, if you're coming in for a SIN card, you will need your original birth certificate and status card. 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The Akwesasne Children's Powwow will take place on Saturday, May 16th, from 10 a.m. to 5 p.m. at the Anoa Lagoa Arena, 36 Arena Road, Akwesasne. Registration is at 10 a.m. For more information, contact info at nnatc.org. The Messina Artists Association 2026 Judged Art Show will be held at the Messina Public Library from May 16th through June 6th. 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The Messina Senior Center will be having a dance on May 16th with the band Kicking Back from 5 to 9 p.m. For more information, call 315-769-7810. There will be a Mother's Day bingo at the Sty Recreation on Sunday, May 17th, starting at 2 p.m. Doors open at 1:30. Wear pink to be entered for a door prize. 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The Goanoga Recreation Center will be having a Mother's Day bingo on Sunday, May 17th at 1 p.m. Doors open at noon. 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And May birthdays are $0. You must show your ID. 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Anyone interested in composting on a large scale, register by calling 518-358-5937 extension 5070 or by emailing emma.phillips@srmt-nsn.gov. 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
4: 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Many bees are disappearing. There are not enough plants to support them. 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I will mow less this summer. 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I will mow every 3 weeks. 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I will also plant more flowers. Saha oni ezok chichayato. 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Many of the flowers are also medicine. 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I will not pick up leaves in the fall. 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Nyawa for joining CKWN for a daily Ganyakeha lesson. 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
1: In honor of Mental Health Awareness Month, Mental Health and Wellness, in collaboration with 97.3 CKON, will be hosting an afternoon Wake and Shake every Tuesday at 2 p.m. throughout the month of May. 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All participants will be entered into a drawing for a prize at the end of the month. The Wake and Shake playlist consists of the following songs: Jason Mraz, I Feel Like Dancing; Pharrell Williams, Happy; Justin Timberlake, Can't Stop the Feeling; Huntrix, Golden. Let's get moving for Mental Health Awareness. I can't stop the

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3: 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And don't forget about our quickie. 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We'll give away $250 US, courtesy of the Unquazasset Convenience Store Association. It's CKON Radio Bingo. And there are so many ways to win. So get out there, get your cards, and join us. It's all happening Tuesday, May 12th, right here on your live and local station, CKON, booming from the heart of Unquazasset.

That was Losing My Religion by R.E.M. And this is Mystic Mallon, and I've got a weather report for you. Tonight is going to be partly cloudy with some isolated rain showers until midnight. Tuesday is going to have some frost in the morning, then becoming mostly sunny. Tuesday night is going to be partly cloudy with Wednesday having some rain coming in. And that, my friends, is your weather report.

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5 right now. Tonight is going to be partly cloudy. Tuesday, we got frost in the morning, then mostly sunny weather. And Wednesday is going to have highs in the mid-50s. And that, my friends, is your weather report for the next couple of days.

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3: 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And don't forget about our quickie. 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Hang on to your blue quickie cards on Wednesday on your Get Up and Go morning show. We'll give away $250 US, courtesy of the Unquazasset Community Store Association. It's CKON Radio Bingo. And there are so many ways to win. So get out there, get your cards, and join us. It's all happening Tuesday, May 12th, right here on your live and local station, CKOM. Booming from the heart of Uncle.

Lindsay, it's Mystic Malin here bringing you a little mix-up show. We got Creed, Cutting Crew, Journey, and so much more coming up. But first, let's take a look at that weather. It's 50 degrees Fahrenheit. Tonight is going to be partly cloudy with some rain showers. Tuesday.